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0: 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We'll have our featured artist or album, and we'll also have The Epic, as well as Then and Now, a tune from an artist from way back in the day and one from nowadays. Yeah, running down the drain. 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If you thought rock was all racket and noise, then do try listening to The Rock Show, only here on Erewash Sound every Tuesday between 7 and 9.
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0: 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Now put it down and come in for tea.
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0: Mr. B here, inviting you to join me on Mondays between 7 and 9 for 2 hours of alternative 80s. 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
3: From the Sky News Centre at 7, Andy Burnham's to give his first major speech later since declaring he wants to stand in the Makerfield by-election. The Greater Manchester Mayor says he wants to save Labour and has hinted at challenging Sir Keir Starmer. Wes Streeting says he'll stand in any leadership contest and would look to eventually rejoin the EU. Conservative leader Kemi Badenoch says that's a bad idea.
4: The country wants us to make the best of Brexit, make the best of leaving the EU. The idea of starting again, going backwards, having all of these negotiations, this is a sign of a Labour Party that does not have a plan for the country.
3: Donald Trump's threatened Iran on Truth Social, saying the country better get moving fast or there won't be anything left of them. Talks between the US and Tehran have stalled again. The cruise ship at the centre of the hantavirus outbreak is preparing to dock in Rotterdam to allow the remaining workers off. 25 crew members and two medical staff are still on board the MV Hondius and are showing no signs of illness. A charity is warning failings in diagnosis and support for those suffering from dementia have now become routine in the UK. Alzheimer's Society says patients are being missed at every stage. Aaron Rye has won the first golf major of his career after securing victory in the US PGA Championship. The 31-year-old became the first Englishman in over a century to seal the title after finishing three shots ahead of the rest of the pack in Philadelphia. Rye says he's grateful to be involved in such a wonderful sport.
5: Golf is an amazing game. It teaches you so many things and it teaches you so much humility and discipline and absolute hard work, because nothing is ever given in this game, no matter what level you playing, no matter what course you're playing on. So I think it just teaches so many amazing life skills.
3: And West Ham will be relegated from the Premier League if Tottenham beat Chelsea tomorrow. Their 3-1 defeat at Newcastle leaves them 2 points adrift of Spurs with one game left. That's the latest. I'm Imani Rana.
2: And from Aerowash Sound, I'm Ben Maller. Three people have been charged in connection with a number of knife point robberies in Derby. The three incidents took place within a 48-hour period in the Ashbourne Road and Chadderston areas of the city on the 12th, 13th and 14th of May. Kieran Laywood, aged 20, Paige Dakin, 19 and Brandon Monk, 23, have all been charged with conspiring to commit robbery. Laywood and Monk have also been charged with threatening a person with a blade in a public place. A Derbyshire Police spokesperson says the charges should reassure the community that violent offences will not be tolerated. A collaborative group has announced the formal submission of a nomination for the former Ritz Theatre in Ilkeston to be listed as an asset of community value. Derbyshire Historic Buildings Trust and the new Ritz Collective worked ahead of the building's scheduled auction on the 20th of May, marking what is described as an important first step in wider efforts to help secure the long-term future of the historic building. If granted, ACV status would formally recognise its importance to the community and ensure its value is taken into account in any future sale. The long-term ambition is to create a flexible, multi-purpose community space. And a 10-year-old from Stanley has taken to the ice to skate the distance of a half marathon as part of a sponsored event to raise money for charity and mark Mental Health Awareness Week. Thomas Beardle completed a total of 210 laps, skating without a break to support the Mental Health Foundation. And it's only 18 months since he stepped onto the ice for the very first time. There's more news online at aerowashsound.com.
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2: Sunny spells and frequent showers across Aerowash today, some of which could be heavy and thundery. Fairly unsettled with moderate breezes coming in from the south and a high temperature of 15 degrees Celsius.
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0: It's 4 minutes past seven. A very good morning to you and welcome along. It is a Monday. It's the 18th of May and it's me, Paul Stacey, with the Erewash Sound Breakfast Show. Hope you're doing fine and well this morning. Bit of a mixed bag to start with this morning. There is some sunshine around, but there's also cloud and a bit of drizzle first thing. Just 7 degrees Celsius here at Erewash Sound HQ in Cotmanay. Lots to come on today's show. After eight today, I'll be chatting to my guest, Phil Jackson from the First Sorley Scout Group. Also, as well, we've got a brand new record of the week from Gracie Abrams. Our retro chart is back to the 1960s. All the latest travel news as well. Let's get going this morning with music from Mark Morrison.
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to 1996. Mark Morrison and Return of the Mag, the Monday morning. It's the 18th of May. It is me, Paul Stacey, here with the Erewash Sound Breakfast Show. Hope you're doing fine and well this morning. Weather-wise then, bit of a mixed bag first thing this morning. We're kind of getting used to that at the moment, really, aren't we? There is some sunshine breaking through. However, there's cloud with some drizzle as well. I know, I've got a little bit damp coming into the building this morning. I say slightly. It was just drizzling, a bit bleh. It is just 7 degrees Celsius here at Erewash Sound HQ in Cotmoney. But I do hope you're well. Hope you've had a great weekend, whatever it is you've been up to over the past couple of days. I mean, the main thing really was, of course, the Eurovision Song Contest. And if you're thinking, Paul, that wasn't the main thing for me. It was a big deal for me over the weekend. We had some friends around. We managed to regroup and do what we usually do on an annual basis. I stopped short of calling it a Eurovision party at our house over the weekend. Basically because although we have scorecards, we had pizzas, you know, we enjoyed a drink whilst we were watching and scoring the acts. Nobody was dressed up in themed stuff. There was no decoration. So you say, for me, it was a gathering rather than a party. But a lot of fun, though. Did we manage to pick the winner between us? Well, no, out of our jury. The one who won it then, Bulgaria, was our third place. So you know what? As a jury, I don't think we did entirely badly. Having said that, though, we did actually think the United Kingdom might have scored some points. So you know what? Yeah, just wishful thinking, I think, on our part, isn't it, really? But you know what? It was a lot of fun. Really enjoyed that on Saturday evening, and then yesterday out for a run yesterday morning before the rain came by the afternoon, certainly anyway, and just doing some bits of pottering about with the garden as well. As I've got my tomato plants all ready to go outside as well. So, you know what? It's been a busy weekend, but absolutely lovely. It was some nice social stuff as well. And, of course, if you want to drop me a line today, let me know what you've been up to, what you've got planned. 88440 is my text number. Start your message with the word Erewash. You'll also find me at Erewash Sound on the socials. So what have we got on today's show? Well, after 8 o'clock, I'm going to be joined by my guest, Phil Jackson, from the First Sorley Scout Group. Now, we spoke to Phil not so long ago, finding out about plans then getting underway for building the new Scout Hall over in Sorley. We're finding out about the plans and how the fundraising is going with some events on the way. Phil Jackson from First Sorley Scout Group with me after 8 today. Also, as well, I've got a brand new record of the week from Gracie Abrams. Our retro chart this week takes us back to 1966. We'll start that with our number 5 single, After 9, and of course, all the latest news, sport and travel updates to get you on your way this morning. First check of the travel news in just a moment, right after music now from Tom Grennan. This is Remind Me.

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0: It's 7:15, time for our first check of the travel news this morning. Out on the roads, first thing this morning, no hold-ups to report on the major routes across our patch. On the rails, though, couple of cancellations to mention at Long Eaton. The 7:24 cross-country service to Cardiff Central and the 7:52 cross-country service to Birmingham New Street. Both of those trains out of Long Eaton have been cancelled. Other trains, though, are on time. Trains on time out of Ilkeston Station in the next hour. That is what I have for the moment. If you can update me, any issues I'm not reporting, 88 440 is my text number. Start your message with the word Erewash, or you can pick up the phone 0115 930 3450, as long as it is safe and legal to do so. More travel news to come in around about half an hour's time. 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

0: Alison Moyet and Is This Love on Erewash Sound. It is a Monday morning. It's me, Paul, with you. Still to come then after eight today. I'll be chatting to my guest, Phil Jackson, from the First Sawley Scout Group. We'll be talking this morning about fundraising that's happening for building their new Scout Hut. Big event coming up over the bank holiday weekend. More on that to come after eight today. Also, as well, I've got a brand new record of the week for you from Gracie Abrams, also on the way after eight. Before half past seven, a look at what's making the front pages of this morning's newspapers, and music from Manfred Mann plays for you next.
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Manfred Mann and Mighty Quinn on Erewash Sound. Right then, music from Five to come in just a moment. But it's now 7:24 and a look at what's making the front pages of this morning's newspapers. Starting today with the Financial Times that says Andy Burnham is playing down calls to rejoin the EU, saying that he's not advocating that. The Telegraph says the Greater Manchester Mayor is distancing himself from the issue ahead of the Makerfield by-election in a constituency which strongly backed Brexit. The Guardian reports Burnham's allies fear he faces a perilous contest against Reform UK. The Times claims supporters are accusing Wes Streeting of trying to derail Burnham's leadership ambitions by reopening Labour's Brexit divisions. The ISA Streeting plans to put rejoining the EU at the centre of a future leadership pitch, despite concerns from Labour's Red Wall MPs. The Daily Express leads on claims by Reform UK leader Nigel Farage that Burnham would betray Brexit voters. The Daily Mail also warns of a Brexit betrayal, with former Conservative Minister Michael Gove saying rejoining the EU would undermine the referendum result. Elsewhere, the Metro says Labour leadership speculation could leave Britain in political limbo over the summer. The Daily Star reports Everton fan Andy Burnham would ban VAR if given the chance. The Daily Mirror says the mother of missing toddler Ben Needham has been told police are dropping their investigation after 35 years. And The Sun reports that England's footballers will take their own bedding to next year's World Cup in a bid to guarantee a good night's sleep. That is how things are looking on the front pages of this morning's papers. As ever, if you've got any thoughts, any comments this morning, you can drop me an email via the website over at erewashsound.com. On the way, after 7:30, I'll recap the morning's main national news headlines and your sports stories too. First though, love music, love Erewash. 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

0: Oh, it's my second favourite karaoke song behind Rick Astley's Never Gonna Give You Up. This is the closest I ever get to rapping is Five, Keep On Moving. Now, I'm not claiming to be a good singer, just when I know all the words, that makes karaoke all the much easier. It is a Monday morning. It's me, Paul, with you. Still to come then today, we'll get a check of the latest travel news in the next 15 minutes. And the latest from Alex Warren plays for you next.
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0: 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Supporters of Andy Burnham have criticised his potential Labour leadership rival Wes Streeting for wanting to rejoin the EU. They say bringing up Brexit could make it more difficult for Mr Burnham to beat Reform in the upcoming Makerfield by-election. The US president says Iran must act fast to avoid fresh attacks and an end to the ceasefire. Donald Trump has warned the clock is ticking after peace talks appeared to stall over the weekend. The remaining staff on board the cruise ship at the centre of the hantavirus outbreak will soon be allowed off to quarantine. The MV Hondius is expected to dock in Rotterdam this morning. And a new permit system is being introduced in England next year to crack down on illegal rubbish dumping. It'll mean handlers will have to prove they're qualified to transport waste.
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3: Aaron Rye has won the first golf major of his career after securing victory in the US PGA Championship. The 31-year-old became the first Englishman in over a century to seal the title after finishing three shots ahead of the rest of the pack in Philadelphia. Rye says he's grateful to be involved in such a wonderful sport.
4: Golf is an amazing game. It teaches you so many things, and it teaches you so much humility and discipline and absolute hard work, because nothing is ever given in this game, no matter what level you're playing, no matter what course you're playing on. So I think it just teaches so many amazing life skills.
3: West Ham have edged closer to Premier League relegation with a 3-1 defeat at Newcastle. A point for Tottenham at Chelsea tomorrow is likely to be enough to send them down, with Spurs enjoying a far superior goal difference. But boss Nuno Espirito Santo says there's still a chance it could go to their final match against Leeds.
5: We should do better so we can show at the London Stadium to our fans a different performance, a different attitude in terms of the game. Anything is possible. Let's wait for Tuesday. Even though it's difficult, we're still alive. Let's see. There's some hope.
3: Brentford remaining with a chance of qualifying for Europe after scoring a late goal to draw 2-2 against Crystal Palace. Sunderland's 3-1 victory at Everton also keeps them in the hunt for continental football. But Brighton's bid took a blow as they conceded deep into injury time in a 1-0 defeat at Leeds. Manchester United were 3-2 winners against Nottingham Forest. St Mirren will head into their Scottish Premiership relegation playoff against Partick Thistle on the back of a 1-1 draw with Dundee United. They meet for the first leg on Thursday. Scotland Rugby Union head coach Gregor Townsend has called Scott Hastings an iconic figure following the death of his former teammate aged 61. He died yesterday morning, having been diagnosed with cancer in 2022. Hastings was part of the Scottish team that claimed the Grand Slam in the 1990 Five Nations.
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It's Alex Warren and Fever Dream on the Erewash Sound Breakfast Show. I'd just like to say a very good morning to the team at Renshaw Wealth on Bass Street in Ilkeston. Now, Renshaw Wealth, they are a member of the Erewash Sound 100 Club Business Directory, and you can get mentions for your business too, as well as being in the directory on our website of local great businesses. 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

0: Cause I gotta have faith.
1: Ooh, I gotta have faith. Cause I gotta have faith.
0: It's George Michael on Erewash Sound. It is a Monday morning with me, Paul. Still to come then on today's show. After 8 today, I'll be joined by my guest, Phil Jackson from the First Sawley Scout Group. We'll be talking about the fundraising that's taking place then for replacing the Scout Hut over in Sawley. More on that with a big event coming up as we head towards the weekend. More on that after 8. Also after 8, brand new record of the week from Gracie Abrams. We'll see what's happening locally on your doorstep. We'll check the travel news and get Fleetwood Mac on next.
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0: It's Fleetwood Mac, Go Your Own Way on Erewash Sound. 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
0: It's 7.46, time for an update of the travel news. Bostock's Lane in Long Eaton, there is queue in traffic heading up towards the M1 and A52 Island. Nottingham Road in Long Eaton, traffic's busy from the town centre at the Green out towards Station Road. And the A610 heading Nottingham bound, there's congestion towards the M1 at Junction 26. On the rails at Long Eaton, the 752 to Birmingham New Street and the 817 cross-country service to Nottingham. Both of those trains have been cancelled at Long Eaton. Other trains are on time in the next hour. Trains on time out of Ilkeston Station in the next hour as well. That is what I have for the moment. If you can update me, any issues I'm not reporting, 88 440 is my text number. Start your message with the word Erewash, or you can pick up the phone, 0115 930 3450, as long as it is safe and legal to do so. More travel news to come in around about half an hour's time. We'll take a look what's happening on your doorstep in and around the local area after music from the beautiful south. Now this is Everybody's Talking.

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Book your hearing assessment today with the team in store or call 0115 946 0450. Right then, I've got music from Take That to play for you in just a moment. First though, 10 to 8 for your Monday morning and a look at what's happening on your doorstep in and around the local area. And I love seeing what you're up to on the socials. And something completely different I've come across on Facebook this morning. A huge well done to students from the Ormiston Ilkeston Enterprise Academy. They enjoyed a fantastic day over the weekend, taking part in the Ashby Soapbox Race. It was all part of the school's enrichment programme, where students designed, built and raced their own soapboxes, which are homemade gravity-powered carts that race downhill without engines. So it relies on clever design, teamwork and a bit of nerve behind the wheel, so getting some speed up as well from the videos that we've seen. The students show plenty of creativity and courage throughout the day, embracing every challenge and representing the Ormiston Ilkeston Enterprise Academy really well on the day. So the school say they're really proud of the enthusiasm, determination and teamwork shown by everyone involved, and they thank the staff and families who supported the event as well. So a fantastic time then, something completely different. Never got to do anything like that when I was at school. Great stuff then. The Ashby Soapbox Race was where students then took part as part of an enrichment programme from the Ormiston Ilkeston Enterprise Academy over the weekend. Staying on Facebook, Chaucer Junior School in Ilkeston, they've been sharing some pictures down from their Year 5 group last week. They went and spent a morning at the Kirkhallam Community Academy, and they loved meeting and feeding the alpacas and the goats before heading off to do some design and technology and making acrylic twisters. You know what, it's just fabulous, isn't it, having animals at the school. I really enjoyed it out in the sunshine then, meeting the alpacas and the goats then over at Kirkhallam Community Academy. That was a trip for the Year 5 from Chaucer Junior School in Ilkeston. We love seeing what you're up to as well. Don't forget you can share your updates with us. Just tag us into your post. That's all you need to do. We are at Erewash Sound on the socials, and we would love to give you a mention. Taking us up to the news at 8 now on Erewash Sound, this is Take That and You're a Superstar.

0: It's Survivor and Eye of the Tiger on the Erewash Sound Breakfast Show. It is a Monday morning. It's me, Paul, with you on the Erewash Sound Breakfast Show. Still to come today, then, brand new record of the week comes from Gracie Abrams, ahead of a whole new album from her. We'll do that for you very shortly indeed. Also, as well, we're talking about the fundraising for the new Scout Hut with First Sawley Scout Group. Phil Jackson is my guest on the show very shortly. We'll check the latest travel news for you in the next 15 minutes, all after the news headlines now at 8 o'clock.
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4: From the Sky News Centre at 8, one of the Prime Minister's top team insists there'll be no timetable for him to resign.
5: Keir Starmer remains the most resilient person I know in my life. He has a strength of character, a fighting experience. There will be no timetables. What there is getting on with the business of government.
4: Deputy PM David Lammy insists Sir Keir Starmer will not step down. His potential leadership rivals have clashed over Brexit. Wes Streeting signalled he'd stand in any contest and wants Britain to return to the EU. Andy Burnham, who hopes to stand in the Makerfield by-election, has insisted he's not campaigning on that issue. Elsewhere, the US president says Iran must act fast to avoid fresh attacks and an end to the ceasefire. It's after peace talks appeared to stall over the weekend. Meanwhile, the remaining staff on board the cruise ship at the centre of the hantavirus outbreak will soon be allowed off to quarantine. The MV Hondius is expected to dock in Rotterdam this morning. Dementia care in the UK is said to be stuck in a system of delay, denial and neglect. Alzheimer's Society says people are waiting almost 6 months for a diagnosis after a GP referral to a memory clinic. The charity's Emily Hindle says waits like this wouldn't be tolerated for other illnesses.
6: I think there is a stigma around dementia, and for too long dementia was simply understood as, oh, it's part of getting old, but actually it's an illness. It's dementia is a condition that is caused by different diseases of the brain. And therefore, we argue that it should be treated the same as any other major disease or condition.
4: To sport now, where Nuno Espirito Santo says there's still some hope his West Ham side will avoid Premier League relegation. They were beaten 3-1 at Newcastle and sit 2 points adrift of safety. And Aaron Rye has become the first Englishman in over a century to win golf's US PGA Championship. He finished 3 shots ahead of the rest of the pack. That's the latest. I'm Imani Rana.
7: And from Erewash Sound, I'm Ben Maller. Three people have been charged in connection with a number of knife point robberies in Derby. The three incidents took place within a 48-hour period in the Ashbourne Road and Chadderston areas of the city on the 12th, 13th and 14th of May. Kieran Laywood, aged 20, Paige Dakin, 19 and Brandon Monk, 23, have all been charged with conspiring to commit robbery. Laywood and Monk have also been charged with threatening a person with a blade in a public place. A Derbyshire Police spokesperson says the charges should reassure the community that violent offences will not be tolerated. A collaborative group has announced the formal submission of a nomination for the former Ritz Theatre in Ilkeston to be listed as an asset of community value. Derbyshire Historic Buildings Trust and the new Ritz Collective worked ahead of the building's scheduled auction on the 20th of May, marking what is described as an important first step in wider efforts to help secure the long-term future of the historic building. If granted, ACV status would formally recognise its importance to the community and ensure its value is taken into account in any future sale. The long-term ambition is to create a flexible, multi-purpose community space. And a 10-year-old from Stanley has taken to the ice to skate the distance of a half marathon as part of a sponsored event to raise money for charity and mark Mental Health Awareness Week. Thomas Beardall completed a total of 210 laps, skating without a break to support the Mental Health Foundation. And it's only 18 months since he stepped onto the ice for the very first time. There's more news online at erewashsound.com.
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7: Sunny spells and frequent showers across Erewash today, some of which could be heavy and thundery. Fairly unsettled with moderate breezes coming in from the south and a high temperature of 15 degrees Celsius.
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0: It's 4 minutes past eight. A very good morning to you and welcome along. It is a Monday. It's the 18th of May and it's me, Paul Stacey, with the Erewash Sound Breakfast Show. Hope you're doing fine and well this morning. Bit of a grey start then. The sunshine seems to be a little bit few and far between this morning and the drizzle around as well. 8 degrees Celsius right now over in Kirkallen. Lots to come on today's show. Our retro chart this week is back to 1966. We'll check the latest travel news in the next 15 minutes, and in just a moment I'll be chatting to my guest Phil Jackson from the First Sawley Scout Group. We'll be hearing about how the plans are getting underway for the new scout facility over in Sawley. More on that after my record of the week from Gracie Abrams.
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0: Taken from her upcoming album Daughter From Hell, the American singer, famed for That's So True, said she loves the new single, describing it as an introduction to a new chapter. That then is my record of the week, new from Gracie Abrams. It's called Hit the Wall. We'll play that one again for you tomorrow morning on the Erewash Sound Breakfast Show. Music from Texas to come very shortly. First though, 9 minutes past eight, time to welcome my guest into the studio this morning. From the First Sorley Scout Group, I'm joined by Phil Jackson. Morning, Phil.
1: Morning, Paul.
0: Morning. Thank you for joining us on the show today. So, Phil, when you joined us last time, it was kind of getting to an exciting time, wasn't it? Because for those who don't know, obviously, your scout group are looking to build a new facility, aren't they, over in Sorley?
1: Yes, that's right. So the old huts is falling to pieces, and what we're looking to do is build a new community hub. So, yes, scout group will use it six nights a week, but it will be available to the whole of the community.
0: And in terms of where we were last time, it was getting to a point where you were looking to sort of get foundations underway, weren't you, for the new building?
1: Yes, it was a really exciting point in our history. The great news is that the foundations went in towards the end of February. So we had Baldwin Construction come through. They were there for about a week. £30,000 later, the foundations are in, and we can now move on to phase two. It's great news.
0: Which is brilliant. When you talk about moving on to phase two, obviously, you know, it sounds like all of these things are a given, but, you know, I know, obviously, you know, from the point of view of funding this project, there's still quite a long way to go, isn't there?
1: Oh, there's a huge way to go. So, yes, we're trying to buy the land off Erewash Borough Council, and they've kindly offered it up for sale to us. We've brought on board Ellis Firm and Egus, who solicitors who have agreed to do the conveyancing free of charge. We'll pay for the searches, but their time is free, which is great, so thank you to them. We now need to find £38,600. We've got £10,000, but we know that this council reorganisation next year, that offer will be withdrawn, and so we need to find the remaining amount by the end of the year.
0: So in terms of, you know, sort of that time pressure, I mean, obviously that makes, you know, this fundraising all the more important then, doesn't it, in the moment?
1: It's absolutely crucial. And to add to this, that, you know, the land we are securing, the land secures it for future generations. There is a covenant in with the sale that says it cannot be used for anything other than scouting purposes. And when we say scouting purposes, we mean community stuff. So it's, you know, it can't be sold off. It has to stay as a community piece of land. So, yeah, the pressure is on. It's a once-in-a-lifetime opportunity. We know this has got a lifespan to it.
0: And in terms of the support you've had so far, I know you just mentioned around your support with sort of with the, you know, the conveyancing for a purchase, but in terms of actually getting the money together towards the purchase, I know you've had some businesses that have come on board to support you with this.
1: Absolutely, it's been tremendous, really. Sorley Parish Council have donated £1,000 towards it. XRT, the guys that bring Santa around the streets, another £2,000. We're looking for businesses, local businesses, to hop on board and help us out.
0: And in terms of, you know, sort of businesses supporting you, I know this is something that's going to be a

0: a big thing said, if anyone with a connection with Sawley, this is obviously going to be, you know, sort of facility, sort of, you know, very much at the heart of Sawley.
1: Absolutely. This will be a community hub. It's not a scout hut. Yes, we'll be using it, but this will be a community hub, and it will be there for everybody. And we want local businesses, local individuals to come on board and understand, like I say, that this is a once-in-a-lifetime opportunity.
0: And in terms of, I know we touched on this last time you were here, but in terms of those facilities, you know, sort of away from being used by the scout group, it was, you know, sort of having a sort of a flexible space, wasn't it, in terms of, you know, different groups being able to use that?
1: Yeah, so the actual hub itself will have an activity room available. It will have a quiet sort of mezzanine area available, and it will have a small meeting room. So large or small, we can cater for that, and it will have a fully fitted kitchen, proper access toilets and showers. We'll have some storage areas. Yeah, there's a little bit there for everybody, large or small.
0: And in terms of your current facilities, they're the ones that, you know, are really, you know, sort of become end of life, I guess, really.
1: Yeah, we've moved on from, we were in on Charnwood Avenue at one point, a tin tabernacle, moved us out of there. We're now behind the chippy shop in Sawley, and we've been there for like the last 50 years. And the place is falling apart. The wood's rotting, the cladding's coming off, the floor's leaking, the toilet's not the best. You know, it's come to the end of its life.
0: Yeah, so obviously, you know, sort of this replacement project is significant for so many reasons. I mean, we'll come back in just a moment, Phil. We'll talk a little bit more as well about a big fundraising event taking place this weekend that people can come and show their support for. So my guest this morning from First Sawley Scout Group, and with Phil Jackson, we're going to get a check of the latest travel news in just a moment after music from Texas Now. This is Summer Sun on Erewash Sound.

0: on Erewash Sound right there. Music from Stevie Wonder to play in just a moment.
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0: 19 minutes past 8, time for an update of the travel news. Bostock's Lane in Long Eaton, there's queue in traffic heading up to the M1 and A52 Island. Derby Road in Long Eaton, there's heavy traffic from the Wilsthorpe Island heading towards the Green, and staying busy on Nottingham Road from the Green at Long Eaton heading out towards Station Road. Rushy Lane in Sandyacre, there are delays heading down towards the M1 and A52. Stanton Road in Ilkeston, slow moving traffic out of the town centre from White Lion Square down to Little Hallam Hill, and the A610 heading Nottingham bound remains congested towards the M1 at junction 26. On the rails, trains departing on time out of Long Eaton and Ilkeston stations in the next hour. That is what I have for the moment. If you can update me, any issues I'm not reporting, 88 440 is my text number. Start your message with the word Erewash, or you can pick up the phone, 0115 930 3450, as long as it is safe and legal to do so. More travel news to come in around about half an hour's time. Still to come this morning then, we're finding out more about the fundraising and how you can get involved this weekend to support the First Sorley Scout Group. Phil Jackson, my guest with me, will pick up after Stevie Wonder.
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0: Stevie Wonder, Uptight, Everything's All Right on Erewash Sound. Right then, some Jermaine Stewart to play for you in just a moment. First day, 25 past 8. Time to pick up the conversation with my guest this morning from the First Sorty Scout Group. It's Phil Jackson. So, Phil, we've just been talking about how the, you know, the plans for the new community hub that will be housing the Scouts alongside other groups. You know, there's a long way to go fundraising, but it is something that, you know... there's going to be lots of fundraising events taking place, aren't there? So members of the public can actually help out and, you know, and do their bit to help this project get underway.
1: Absolutely, Paul. Yeah, we've got lots of things planned, lots of opportunities for people to get involved and have a bit of fun as well. You know, who's to say you can't have fun while you're fundraising? That's why it's got the fun in fundraising. So, yeah, this weekend we're having a bit of a pre-sale, yard sale outside... the Sorley Co-op on Draycote Road. Anne-Marie, the manager there, absolute star, has said we can sort of pitch up. So that's to kind of kick it off and start and promote it. And then the following day, on the 24th of May, we're at the White Lion. Ali, the landlord, and his crew have kind of given us the run of the pub. And we've got music, prizes, games, cakes. You can never have too many cakes, can you? We've even got the Explorer Scouts running tomahawks as well. And Ali and the crew are putting on a barbecue.
0: Fantastic. So in terms of the fun day then, so that's on the Sunday. So what sort of times is this going on between on Sunday?
1: So we're looking at 11:30 till 4 o'clock. And yeah, 11:30 it all kicks off. Like I say, we've got tomahawks for the under 16s. So that'll be happening. And all that money, any money we raise, will go towards the purchase of the land.
0: And in terms of the fun day, I mean, I guess, you know, from what you touched on, this is going to be something very much for families and people of all ages to come along to.
1: Absolutely. Obviously, you've got Ali and the crew, and the pub is open for those that want to just have a beer, for the kids or for the big kids, if you like. We've got games, prizes, and cakes, and music to sort of swill a couple of beers down with.
0: Fantastic. So that's, you know, going to be a really big event on Sunday, and obviously that, you know, these things are really important in terms of raising money, aren't they? In terms of, you know, because we touched on like the business donations, but actually, you know, these, you know, small donations, contributions people can have to these events are going to start adding up to that total, aren't they?
1: Absolutely. Every penny counts, to coin somebody else's phrase. Every penny counts. We need to reach that target. And it's also, do you know, a bit like the community hub, this is about community. It's a opportunity to engage, be part of that community, get involved, and support something that supports young people from around the area. Yeah.
0: And in terms of, you know, for anyone who's listening at the moment, you know, who lives locally and they go, you know what, I could raise some money for this project. Are these the kind of people that you'd like to hear from in terms of, you know, supporting you with fundraising events of their own?
1: Oh, gosh, absolutely. Yeah, if they want to contact me, phil.jackson@erewashscouts.org.uk, we would love to hear from you.
0: And in terms of fundraising, I know sort of one of the things that sort of put your fundraising on the map was the Mayor of Erewash, Councillor Harry Atkinson, took his freewheel Reliant Robin around Europe.
1: Oh, absolutely. Harry is an absolute legend. And it's fair to say that Harry, Matt and Luke were all First Sorley Scouts and Cubs at one point, so... It's absolutely great. And do you know what? The four of them did an absolute blast. They absolutely nailed it.
0: We absolutely love keeping up to date with our updates on the journey across it. But it's such a, you know, a nice sort of project. The fact that it's so different, it actually drew people's attention to, you know, what they were fundraising for.
1: Absolutely. I think they had an absolute great time. It was fun listening and watching their vlogs, do they call it? Such a weird idea to have, but you know what? Absolutely great fun.
0: Fantastic stuff. So the fundraising is the real focus, you know, to get onto those next stages. As we said, you know, sort of in terms of reaching your fundraising target, there is a real time scale, isn't there, in terms of, you know, getting the money together for the purchase?
1: Yes, absolutely. I can't emphasize it enough. If we're not in the process of actually purchasing the land and the paperwork, going backwards and forwards and what have you, by the end of the year, then we know that this offer will get withdrawn as part of the council reorganisation. And also it's leverage for the next step, which is to actually build the community hub. So we know from talking to different funders that having the foundations in, having and owning the land is a huge multiplier when it comes to fundraising and getting the grants for the big build. So we know that's the case. We've heard from funders to confirm that.
0: Excellent. So, I mean, it really draws the focus to it. So, you know, everyone's support at this stage is going to be the big thing. So, yes. as we touched on, Phil, you know, so for businesses, you know, who've, you know, got a connection locally, is that, you know, you still like to hear from them in terms of what support they might be able to offer.
1: Absolutely. My door is open. My email is open. Yes.
0: And then, obviously, you know, for the general public, the community in Sawley, you know, sort of, you know, events like this one on Sunday, you know, are a great way to get involved and share their support as well.
1: Yes, absolutely. Come along, have some fun, spend some money, and support us. It's fundraising events like this that are going to push us over the line. Like I say, we've raised 10,000. That's about 10,100, but we've still got about 28.5 to go.
0: So it is still big numbers, but great progress so far, Phil. You know, it's really encouraging to hear. And, you know, wish you all the very best with the event taking place this weekend. Just leave me to say thank you very much to my guest this morning from the First Sawley Scout Group, Phil Jackson. Thank you for joining us on the show today.
1: Thank you for inviting us, Paul. I really enjoyed it.
0: It is the Erewash Sound Breakfast Show. It's me, Paul, with you. Still to come then, we'll recap the morning's main national news and sport headlines in just a moment. After music now from Jermaine Stewart, this is We Don't Have to Take Our Clothes Off on the Erewash Sound Breakfast Show.

0: It's Jermaine Stewart on Erewash Sound. I'd just like to say a very good morning to the team at The Hub, a place to meet limited on South Street in Ilkeston. The Hub, then, is a member of the Erewash Sound 100 Club Business Directory. And you know what? You can get mentions for your business too by signing up over at erewashsound.com. It is a Monday morning with me, Paul, still to come. We'll check the travel news in the next 15 minutes. And music from Katy Perry plays for you next.
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0: 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The deputy PM insists there'll be no timetable for Sir Keir Starmer to resign. David Lammy says the party must stop their own goals. It's as conversations continue around a potential leadership battle between the former health secretary Wes Streeting and Greater Manchester Mayor Andy Burnham. Reports suggest the US and Israel are undergoing the most intense preparations for renewed attacks against Iran since the ceasefire was agreed last month. Donald Trump has called it the calm before the storm. The Royal College of Nursing is warning a collapse in the number of workers entering the field and more complex patient needs are becoming a deadly mix. Head of the body, Professor Nicola Ranger, says nursing has been neglected for decades. And a new permit system is being introduced in England next year to crack down on illegal rubbish dumping. It'll mean handlers will have to prove that they are qualified to transport waste.
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3: Aaron Rye has won the first golf major of his career after securing victory in the US PGA Championship. The 31-year-old became the first Englishman in over a century to seal the title after finishing three shots ahead of the rest of the pack in Philadelphia. Rye says he's grateful to be involved in such a wonderful sport.
4: Golf is an amazing game. It teaches you so many things and it teaches you so much humility and discipline and absolute hard work, because nothing is ever given in this game, no matter what level you're playing, no matter what course you're playing on. So I think it just teaches so many amazing life skills.
3: West Ham have edged closer to Premier League relegation with a 3-1 defeat at Newcastle. A point for Tottenham at Chelsea tomorrow is likely to be enough to send them down, with Spurs enjoying a far superior goal difference. But boss Nuno Espirito Santo says there's still a chance it could go to their final match against Leeds.
5: We should do better so we can show at the London Stadium to our fans a different performance, a different attitude in terms of the game. Anything is possible. Let's wait for Tuesday. Even though it's difficult, we're still alive. Let's see. There's some hope.
3: Brentford remain in with a chance of qualifying for Europe after scoring a late goal to draw 2-2 against Crystal Palace. Sunderland's 3-1 victory at Everton also keeps them in the hunt for continental football. But Brighton's bid took a blow as they conceded deep into injury time in a 1-0 defeat at Leeds. Manchester United were 3-2 winners against Nottingham Forest. St Mirren will head into their Scottish Premiership relegation playoff against Partick Thistle on the back of a 1-1 draw with Dundee United. They meet for the first leg on Thursday. Scotland Rugby Union head coach Gregor Townsend has called Scott Hastings an iconic figure following the death of his former teammate aged 61. He died yesterday morning, having been diagnosed with cancer in 2022. Hastings was part of the Scottish team that claimed the Grand Slam in the 1990 Five Nations.
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0: Katy Perry and I Kissed a Girl on the Erewash Sound Breakfast Show. It is a Monday morning. It's me, Paul, with you. I'm here until Emma Duffy takes over with your happy half hour, putting a smile onto your face, getting your workday morning firmly underway. Before we wrap up then on today's show, our retro chart takes us back to 1966. We'll start our countdown with our number 5 single, After Nine. Before 9, I'll be telling you how you can win tickets to live comedy in Derby. We'll check the travel and get the Lighthouse family on next.
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0: It's 8:46, an update to the travel news. Derby Road in Long Eaton, there is heavy traffic from the Wilsthorpe Island heading towards the Green. Remaining busy on Nottingham Road, heading out of Long Eaton at the Green towards Station Road. Ladywood Road in Kirkhallam, there are queues at Little Hallam Hill as you make your way into Ilkeston. And the A38 heading southbound through Derby, there is heavy traffic from the A6 junction down towards the Markeaton Island. On the rails, trains departing on time out of Long Eaton and Ilkeston stations in the next hour. That is what I have for the moment. If you can update me, any issues I'm not reporting, 88 440 is my text number. 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Final check of the travel news this morning on the way in around about 20 minutes' time.
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0: It's the Erewash Sound Breakfast Show with Specsavers Long Eaton, caring for your eyes. 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Right then, I'll tell you how you can win tickets to live comedy in Derby after the Lighthouse family now. This is Lifted.

It's the Lighthouse family on the Erewash Sound Breakfast Show. It is, of course, a Monday morning with me, Paul. I've got music from Teddy Swims to play for you in just a moment. First, though, how do you fancy a brilliant night out packed with huge laughs and top-class stand-up comedy? Well, thanks to our friends at Vaillant Live, we've got two tickets up for grabs to go and see some incredible live comedy. It's the Last Laugh Comedy Club on Friday the 29th of May. In the live lounge, it features some of the best comedy talent on the UK circuit, and hosting the night is the superb Barry Dodds, alongside rising comedy star Roman Harris, the brilliantly relatable Katie Tracy, and headliner Justin Morehouse. Yeah, you remember, it was young Kenny from Phoenix Nights. It is a proper live comedy experience. There are no gimmicks, just big laughs and four fantastic acts guaranteed to have you crying with laughter. 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Now, the competition closes this Thursday, so what are you waiting for? If you fancy some brilliant laughs, two tickets up for grabs to the Last Laugh Comedy Club a week on Friday. That's the 29th of May. 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Right then, taking us up to the news at 9 on Erewash Sound, I've got music from Queen to play for you after this from Teddy Swims. This is his latest single, Mr. Know-It-All, on Erewash Sound.

0: It's Queen and Don't Stop Me Now. Love music, love Erewash. It is a Monday morning. It's me, Paul, with you on the Erewash Sound Breakfast Show, 103.5 and 96.8 FM. That's what online, on the app, and on your smart speaker. Just ask it to play Erewash Sound. It's me, Paul, with you then until Emma Duffy takes over with your happy half hour, putting a smile onto your face from 9.30 today. Before we wrap up on today's show, we'll get you a final check of the travel news, what's happening on the roads and the trains. Right after our retro chart this week is back to May of 1966 for our number 5 single, after the news headlines at 9 o'clock.
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4: From the Sky News Centre at 9... The Deputy PM insists there'll be no timetable for Sir Keir Starmer to resign. David Lammy says the Labour Party must stop their own goals. It's as conversations continue around a potential leadership battle between the former Health Secretary Wes Streeting and Greater Manchester Mayor Andy Burnham. Elsewhere, reports suggest the US and Israel are undergoing the most intense preparations for renewed attacks against Iran since the ceasefire was agreed last month. Donald Trump's called it the calm before the storm. Meanwhile, the Royal College of Nursing is warning a collapse in the number of workers entering the field and more complex patient needs are becoming a deadly mix. A survey found more than two-thirds of staff said they're being forced to make tough decisions on prioritising care. Head of the RCN, Professor Nicola Ranger, says nursing's been neglected for decades.
5: My warning to any government is you will fail unless nursing is invested in. The health of this nation is absolutely connected to the wealth of this nation. And nursing is the lifeblood in any service.
4: A new permit system's being introduced in England next year to crack down on illegal rubbish dumping. Handlers will have to prove they're qualified to transport waste. West Ham have been left on the brink of Premier League relegation following a damaging 3-1 defeat at Newcastle. Chance of "you're not fit to wear the shirt" could be heard from the club's away supporters during the defeat yesterday. West Ham boss Nuno Espirito Santo admits it hurt a lot to hear that.
6: This is our job, this is our life, but the fans are right. And today they show their anger and frustration, and they have reasons to do. But it hurts. It hurts the boys, it hurts us, it hurts the club. That's why I think this week it should finish the season with dignity and respect for the fans.
4: And Aaron Rye says he feels extremely grateful to be the first English golfer in over a century to have won the US PGA Championship. He finished ahead of the overnight leader, American Alex Smalley. That's the latest. I'm Imani Rana.
7: And from Erewash Sound, I'm Ben Maller. Three people have been charged in connection with a number of knife point robberies in Derby. The three incidents took place within a 48-hour period in the Ashbourne Road and Chadderston areas of the city on the 12th, 13th and 14th of May. Kieran Laywood, aged 20, Paige Dakin, 19 and Brandon Monk, 23, have all been charged with conspiring to commit robbery. Laywood and Monk have also been charged with threatening a person with a blade in a public place. A Derbyshire police spokesperson says the charges should reassure the community that violent offences will not be tolerated. A collaborative group has announced the formal submission of a nomination for the former Ritz Theatre in Ilkeston to be listed as an asset of community value. Derbyshire Historic Buildings Trust and the new Ritz Collective worked ahead of the building's scheduled auction on the 20th of May, marking what is described as an important first step in wider efforts to help secure the long-term future of the historic building. If granted, ACV status would formally recognise its importance to the community and ensure its value is taken into account in any future sale. The long-term ambition is to create a flexible, multi-purpose community space. And a 10-year-old from Stanley has taken to the ice to skate the distance of a half marathon as part of a sponsored event to raise money for charity in Mark Mental Health Awareness Week. Thomas Beardall completed a total of 210 laps, skating without a break to support the Mental Health Foundation. And it's only 18 months since he stepped onto the ice for the very first time. There's more news online at erewashsound.com.
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7: Sunny spells and frequent showers across Erewash today, some of which could be heavy and thundery. Fairly unsettled with moderate breezes coming in from the south and a high temperature of 15 degrees Celsius.
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0: It's 4 minutes past nine. A very good morning to you and welcome along. It is the final half an hour of the Erewash Sound Breakfast Show, but it's your Monday, the 18th of May. It's me, Paul Stacey, with you through until 9:30. That is when Emma Duff is here with your happy half hour, putting a smile onto your face, getting your workday morning firmly underway. Gordon Slaney looks after you through the morning and into the afternoon on daytime with Jason's Pharmacy. Gary Pilkington has your afternoon show from 1, and Lee Everest back with you this week on Erewash Sound Drive with your travel news between 4 and 7. Our final check of the travel this morning in just a moment after our retro chart is back to 1966.
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It's 9:05 on the Erewash Sound Breakfast Show. It's where we count down the chart from this week, but not from this year. And all this week, we are heading back to May of 1966. Years ago this week, your top 10 was looking something like this. At 10, Bob Dylan with Rainy Day Women, numbers 12 and 35. At 9, The Merseys and Sorrow. And at 8, it was Crispy and St. Peter's and Pied Piper. At 7, Dusty Springfield with You Don't Have to Say You Love Me. And just missing out on a play this week at number 6, it was Roy C and Shotgun Wedding. Those songs missing out on a play because we start our retro chart on a Monday with our number 5 single. And as we head back to May of 1966 this week, 60 years ago, we had a brand new entry at number 5 for the Rolling Stones. This is Paint It Black.

0: new entry at number 5, kicking off our retro chart back to May of 1966. That's the Rolling Stones and Paint It Black. So then, where do we go for our number 4 single? We continue our retro chart back 60 years ago this week, just after 9 on tomorrow's Erewash Sound Breakfast Show. Now, the Hit for 6 Outdoor Festival Nashville Nights will be held at West Hallam White Rose Cricket Club on Cat and Fiddle Lane this Sunday from 2 until 9:30, compared by Erewash Sound presenters. 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
0: It's 11 minutes past 9. Final check of the travel news this morning. Derby Road in Long Eaton is starting to ease off. There is still some heavy traffic though as you head towards the green from the Wilsthorpe Island heading into the town centre. Ladywood Road in Kirkhallam, there's queues there at Little Hallam Hill. Again, they're starting to ease off now. We're still looking busy heading into Ilkeston past the Bull's Head. On the rails, trains departing on time out of Long Eaton and Ilkeston stations in the next hour. That is all that I have for you this morning. There is more travel news throughout the day on our website. Just head to the travel pages of erewashsound.com for all the very latest. And keeping you posted throughout the afternoon, it is Lee Everest back with you on Erewash Sound Drive with your travel news between 4 and 7. Before we go on the Erewash Sound Breakfast Show, love music, love Erewash. 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

0: Tony Braxton, all but Randy Goff, the Erewash Sound Breakfast Show with Specsavers Castle Donington, caring for your ears. 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Thank you very much for your company on the show today. It's been great to have you along. It's me, Paul, then, back with you tomorrow morning from 7. We'll do it all over again. And tomorrow being a Tuesday, of course, we've got my quiz all about numbers, vital statistics. I'll have another teaser for you to get your teeth stuck into. We'll do that for you just before 8 on tomorrow's show. Also, as well, another play of my record of the week. It's the new one from Gracie Abrams. We've got our retro chart back to 1966 for our number 4 single. And, of course, all the latest news, sport and travel updates to get you on your way tomorrow morning from 7. Gonna drop me a line in the meantime. I would love to hear from you. As always, you can find me on Instagram. I am there at Paul Stacey Show, or you can drop me an email to paul.stacey@erewashsound.com. Whatever you're up to today, I hope you have yourself a wonderful Monday. I mean, weather-wise today, Dad, it is generally going to be a bit overcast today with a chance of some rain throughout the day today. So although we're going to see some sunshine in intervals throughout the day, we also are just as likely to see a shower. So you know what? It's going to be one of those days, again, of sunshine and showers. Yeah, I'm planning to go out for a walk today at some point because I've got a busy day here at Erewash Sound HQ. But looking forward to this evening, we're getting our team together for a meeting tonight. Always lovely to get everyone together and have a bit of a natter. So that's lovely this evening. But as I say, hoping to get out for a walk, maybe get head down into Ilkeston on my dinner break today and hopefully avoid the rain as well. That'd be jolly lovely. But whatever it is that you're up to, I hope you have a lovely one. Emma is up next with your happy half hour. Before we go on the Erewash Sound Breakfast Show, I've got music for you from Lewis Capaldi and Stay Love.
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0: I've got New Order and True Faith still to play. And we round off with Maxine Nightingale, right back where we started from before 9:30.
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0: 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Later today on Erewash Sound, Lee Everest is back with you on Erewash Sound Drive. He's got your travel news sorted for your way home. That is between 4 and 7. Gary Pilkington has your afternoon show. That is from 1 today. Gordon Slaney looks after you through the morning and into the afternoon from 10 on Daytime with Jason's Pharmacy. And Emma Duffy is up next for your happy half hour. Have a lovely Monday. Hopefully you avoid the rain. I'll see you bright and early tomorrow at 7.
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6: Morning to you. Yes, it's Emma here. On Monday, it's the start of a brand new week and a brand new week of Happy Half Hours as well. Thank you there to Paul for the breakfast show. He'll be back with you as usual from 7am tomorrow. Got some great music as usual on the way from Hadaway and Bella Kay. Be kicking off everything this Monday. This is Lionel Richie. Love music, love Erewash.

0: the latest there from Bella Kay. I love it, I love it, I love it. And I'm going to be playing that for the team at Ilkeston's Creative Hive, holding events in Ilkeston and the surrounding area. They're a member of the Erewash Sound 100 Club Business Directory, and you could get mentions this year by signing up at erewashsound.com. It really is that easy. And from lots of love from Bella Kay to What Is Love from Hadaway.
1: What is love?

0: Hadaway playing for you there. What is love playing on the Happy Half Hour? So it was Eurovision weekend. Did you watch it? Now, normally I just kind of tend to dip in and out, but this weekend it was my friend's 50th. So we got all the duvets and the pizza and the snacks and we thought we'd take it seriously this year. And even though I think Look Mom No Computer wasn't the greatest song that we've ever kind of entered into the competition, I don't think they deserve just one solitary point, do you? No, but the best thing was obviously Bulgaria won with, is it Barangarangaranga? I can't pronounce it. I don't even think Graham Norton could pronounce it. But we had it. We had the subtitles on. Don't ask me why. But one of the best moments was when Bulgaria won and we looked at the subtitles and instead of announcing Barangaranga, the subtitles came up with Bulgaria lobster for 20. Yes, we all looked at each other and went, lobster for 20? Or we've been watching the wrong thing. Anyway, I can just imagine the woman or the man up in the up in the little box there, you know, doing the subtitles. We're probably getting a little bit tired by this point or a little bit peckish. And somebody nudged him and he probably just thought, oh, lobster for 20, and put whatever he was thinking in his mind up. Absolutely brilliant. Right, stay with me on the Happy Half Hour. I've got music on the way from Peter Gabriel and The Temptations are next.
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Sledgehammer there from Peter Gabriel playing for you here on the Happy Half Hour. It's almost time for me to go, but don't worry, you've got the company of the fantastic Gordon Slaney. Gordon is in the building and he'll be taking you through on Monday morning daytime. And I'll be back tomorrow with another Happy Half Hour from 9:30. Join me for that if you can. Taking us up though to the news at 10, this is Agnes, Release Me. You have a fantastic Monday and I'll catch you tomorrow. Release.

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2: From the Sky News Centre at 10, the Deputy Prime Minister says there's no timetable for his boss to step down following calls for his resignation. David Lammy says the Labour Party must stop the own goals after former Health Secretary Wes Streeting confirmed he'd run in any leadership race. Andy Burnham's running to become an MP in Makerfield in order to pave his way to Westminster. Matt Vickers, the Deputy Chairman of the Conservatives, says Sir Keir Starmer should focus on what's really important.
3: His priorities are not what my mum and dad are thinking about. His priorities is keeping hold of the number 10, the keys to number 10. Is Cabinet's priorities how they're going to get the keys to number 10. This is a zombie government. It's actually really damaging and sad for the country.
2: Parents and guardians could face harsher repercussions for their children's crimes under a proposed shake-up of the justice system. Ministers plan to strengthen orders which compel mums and dads to address their child's behaviour through counselling or face fines. A number of Americans have reportedly been exposed to the Ebola virus following an outbreak in the Democratic Republic of Congo. The World Health Organization has declared it an international health emergency. Meanwhile, the new Director General of the BBC says the corporation still plays an incredibly important role, both in the UK and on a world stage.
4: When I look at the 100-year history of the BBC, how it's served its audiences, how it's adapted at pace and it's risen in times of crisis, I also believe that today the world needs the BBC more than ever.
2: Former Google boss Matt Britton has arrived at Broadcasting House in central London for his first day in the job. He'll face a number of challenges, including the prospect of a multi-billion dollar lawsuit from Donald Trump. Volodymyr Zelensky says Ukraine's military carried out deep strikes yesterday targeting Moscow. Russian media have reported 4 deaths. And West Ham have been left on the brink of Premier League relegation following a damaging 3-1 defeat at Newcastle. A draw for Tottenham at Chelsea tomorrow would likely send the East Londoners down as Spurs have a superior goal difference. That's the latest. I'm Imani Rana.
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5: Sunny spells and frequent showers across Erewash today, some of which could be heavy and thundery. Fairly unsettled with moderate breezes coming in from the south and a high temperature of 15 degrees Celsius.
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7: Well, hello there. A very good morning to you. I hope you all had a great weekend. Mine was busy, to say the least, shall we? We'll leave it at that one, yeah. Many thanks to Emma, then. She'll be back tomorrow morning at 9:30. Let's get some music underway, then. We've got Passenger with Let Her Go lined up, but first, to kick us off today, it's the Backstreet Boys.
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1: The light when it's burning low. Only miss the sun when it starts to snow.
0: That's Passenger.
1: Only know you love her when you let her go.
0: And you let her go. That's the title to that tune then. Okay, once again, a very good morning to you. Start of a brand new week. It's Monday the 18th of May. It's Gordon here with you through till 1 o'clock this afternoon. And good old Gary Pilkington Pilkers takes over then. Let's have a run through about today's show then. After 12, we've got the disco at dinner for you as always. The humorous headline of the day will finish off the show. And I've got a brain teaser lined up for you. And the 11 o'clock hour, Strange But True Stories. And the Wonder of Two. Two back to back one-hit wonders I'll bring your way. This hour we'll talk about the following: holiday food, too busy being busy, aren't we just? It's nice up north, and imaginary friends. Have we got an imaginary friend? Two to chill to, around about 10:30, two back-to-back chill-out tunes for you to have a brew to. Some more local events I'll bring your way, and let's get into the fact of the day then. Today's fact of the day, here we go. There are more combinations of pairs of moves in a game of chess than there are in atoms in the observable universe. Natural redheads require higher levels of anesthesia than other patients. Deja vu occurs when your brain tries to apply a memory of a past situation to your current one, fails, and makes you feel like it's happened. Kind of makes sense, actually, that, doesn't it? Sliced bread was only invented in 1928. It was referred to as the best thing since bagged bread. Johnny Depp and King Charles III, our current king, are 20th cousins. And real diamonds don't show up on X-ray images. Happiness is contagious. When you're positive, people are naturally drawn to you. And the average British adult spends 3 hours on the toilet and 1.5 hours exercising every week. Do the maths then. And finally then, music with a strong beat can stimulate brainwaves, which improve concentration even after you've stopped listening. So there you go, that's today's facts of the day. This is Men at Work and Dan and Mate.

0: Yes, indeed. Back to the 60s, we'll go with that one. The Monkees. And I'm a Believer. The Hit for Six Outdoor Festival, then, Nashville Nights, will be held at West Hallam White Rose Cricket Club at Canfiddle Lane this Sunday, the 24th of May, from 2 in the afternoon up until 9.30 in the evening. And it's compared by Eriwas Sound presenters. This is a great opportunity, a great outdoor opportunity country music festival with music for all country tastes, line dancing, food and drink, and not forgetting some superb Western shopping outlets and line dancing. 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A limited number of tickets are still available from just £10 plus booking fee. 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Sounds like a great afternoon and evening out, that one does. Imaginary friends, then. Here we go. 1 in 8 adults, about 5 million Brits, admits to having an imaginary friend. They make the make-believe pals, like those in Ryan Reynolds' new film If, generally have a number of special attributes, according to research. A survey found 35% of adult believers claim their unseen pals have healing powers. 33% can travel in time, and 28% can become invisible if needed. The research also found 3 in 10 kids have one too, with 86% of parents having heard their child talk to their imaginary friend, while over 2/3 say their child has blamed something they've done on them. Brilliant. Nearly 9 in 10 say having an imaginary friend is beneficial to their child's mental health and overall mood. Yeah, I don't think there's much too wrong with that, isn't there? I'm pretty sure I had an imaginary friend. I was always talking to somebody, whether they were there or not, but there you go. Never shut up, me. Harry Styles is on the way with his new tune called American Girls. And we'll come back to music from CNC Music Factory. Stay right there.
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That's a brand new single from Harry Styles. It's grown on with that one as well. American Girls, that's called. I suppose I'm a Stylesy now then, as well as a Swiftie and everything else. It's 10:30 on the nose. Good morning. Very good morning as well to the team at Hawley & Stone Limited. They're on Tamworth Road in Long Eaton. And Hawley & Stone are a member of the Eriwasan 100 Club Business Directory. You get mentions for your business too by signing up at eriwasan.com. Have a look at that there. Get your business on here with us for £100 for the year. That's less than £10 a month, and you can pay monthly as well. It's a brilliant way to get your company recognised then. Two Chill 2 on the way after this then. It's Nice Up North, I've called this one. The UK's five nicest cities are all in the north, according to a poll, with Liverpool taking top spot. Scousers are more likely to hold doors open for people, thank waiting staff and say good morning. Liverpool took the nice crown in the survey, followed by Newcastle, York, Edinburgh and Manchester. In Newcastle, half of Geordies say they regular smile at strangers and the same amount let other cars go ahead of them. So, second then it was Newcastle, where more than half of residents smile at strangers in the street then. Londoners have been declared the naughtiest, with a quarter saying they ignore messages out of laziness and pretend they never saw them. Now, believe this or not, I don't very often get south. All my family and friends and everything, mainly up north, and I have to say, they are a lovely, lovely bunch of people. I hope they think the same way about us, I really do. So, now it's time for Two to Chill To. This is your chance to kick back, relax, have yourselves a nice strong brew, and just reflect. Reflect on your weekend, even. Was it all too much for you? Mine was a busy one, a stressful one, I must say. but I didn't stretch back with a cup of tea. No, I had a couple of vodkas and Coke. That set me off and got me ready for bed and ready for the week. Christopher Cross is on the way. We'll start it off today then, 3 degrees.

0: That's Arthur Seaman, The Best That You Can Do, by Christopher Cross, from the film Arthur, starring Dudley Moore and Sir John Gielgud. Yes, brilliant film and a brilliant song. That concludes today's 2 to Chill 2. Do that all again tomorrow for you then. Where are we now? Oh, yes, Family Fun Day taking place at the Olympic Pub, even, on Station Road at Draycott. And it's this Sunday, the 24th of May, and it starts at 11 in the morning. There'll be lots of stalls and activities, including dog training activities, handmade crafts and gifts, face painting. There's a treat stall for the pets as well, personalised gifts, woodwork crafts, a teddy tombola, food and refreshments, and lots more. There's absolutely loads going on. There'll be a disco, bouncy castle, and plenty more for the whole community to enjoy. For more information about the day, go to the Olympic Pub Draycott's Facebook page. Pets are most welcome, and the Olympic Pub, of course, are part of the Aerial Sound Good Gig Guard, which is now available online. The audios will be recorded by me this afternoon, and they'll start being aired Wednesday onwards, so listen out for the Good Gig Guard as well then. Too busy being busy. Are we all busy fools nowadays then? Helping colleagues when you don't need to, never missing a deadline, and volunteering for more are signs you're a hard worker, according to research. Other signs include having a comprehensive to-do list, always, getting in early and staying late, and offering to go to boring meetings. The poll of office workers also found 8 in 10 think they toil as hard as they possibly can every single day. And 1 in 3 do so because they respect their boss, and the same amount just love their work, while 42% thrive on being busy. Now, if I'm going to be busy, I'd sooner be super, super busy. Don't want nothing putting me off. If I've got something to do, I'd like to get it done, and that's me. Get in, get out, and get done. So there. Tina Turner's on the way with What's Love Got To Do With It, and Miles Smith and Niall Horan combine to bring Drive Safe. That's plays next.
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Ode, Wobbly Knees herself there, Tina Turner. What's Love Got to Do with It? You listen to Morning Daytime on Erebos Sound with Jason's Pharmacy, proudly serving Long Eaton and Woolerton for NHS and private prescriptions and the pharmacy first service. Last little subject this hour then, holiday food then. How do you like your holiday food? I'm talking UK here. Devonshire cream teas, Cornish pasties and Cumberland sausage are among famous regional foods never tried by many children. Black pudding, no thanks. Cockles, not bad. Haggis and jelly deals, no, are even more of a mystery. Two-thirds of youngsters have never eaten a stick of rock, and more than a third have not even tried candy floss. However, a fifth of us do enjoy trying new food on holiday. Fish and chips are the top holiday treat, followed by ice cream and pizza, a poll has found. Yeah, you don't want to be cooking while you're on holiday, do you? No, of course you don't. Either home or abroad, but there you go. This is Gala, and this is Free From Desire, here on Erebos Sound.

One of the forefronts in dance music, that tune, Gala. And Freed from Desire. It's exactly 5 minutes to 11 on the dot now. Coming up in the next hour then, we have got those strange but true facts which I searched the internet for you. Let's go up to the news from the Sky News Centre at 11 with this one from Foreigner.

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3: From the Sky News Centre at 11, the Deputy Prime Minister has urged Labour to stop the own goals after a week of infighting. David Lammy insists Keir Starmer isn't setting out a timetable for leaving Number 10. Speculation over a leadership challenge continues as former Health Secretary Wes Streeting confirmed he'd run in any race. Andy Burnham's contesting the Makerfield by-election. What do voters there make of his chances?
4: Definitely happy to vote for Andy Burnham. My worry is, though, that it's a lot of reform, but, you know, he's got our vote.
5: You're going to be voting for someone who's not going to be here, so it won't be his priority. I think that's what people are thinking.
6: Andy Burnham seemed to be a fantastic candidate, and we really hope he wins.
3: Donald Trump's warned Iran the clock is ticking as talks to end the conflict stall. The US president's told reporters Tehran will have a very bad time if no deal is agreed, following reports Washington and Israel are stepping up preparations for renewed strikes. The Royal College of Nursing is warning a collapse in the number of workers entering the field and more complex patient needs are becoming a deadly mix. A survey found more than two-thirds of staff said they're being forced to make tough decisions on prioritising care. Head of the RCN, Professor Nicola Ranger, says nursing's been neglected for decades.
7: My warning to any government is you will fail unless nursing is invested in. The health of this nation is absolutely connected to the wealth of this nation. And nursing is the lifeblood in any service.
3: The new Director General of the BBC says the world needs the corporation more than ever. Matt Britton started his first day in the job following the departure of Tim Davey. Shakira's been acquitted of tax fraud in Spain following an eight-year dispute. The country's National High Court has ordered the tax authority to reimburse her 60 million euros. And to sport now, where Aaron Rye has become the first Englishman in over a century to win golf's US PGA Championship. The 31-year-old from Wolverhampton finished three shots ahead of the rest of the pack. That's the latest. I'm Marnie Rana.
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8: Sunny spells and frequent showers across Aerowash today, some of which could be heavy and thundery. Fairly unsettled with moderate breezes coming in from the south and a high temperature of 15 degrees Celsius.
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10: Welcome back into hour number two. We go. I've got those strange but true facts lined up for you. We'll have them after we've heard from the beautiful staff. But first, Ella Langley.

the beautiful south there, and Rotterdam. Right, we're into the second hour of Mars Show then, in association with Jason's Pharmacy. It's Gordon here with you through to one. This hour then, we'll be talking about the following then. Sorry, I'm lost. Okay, I'll just reiterate on that. If I put a big flat map of the world in front of you without countries' names on it, would you be able to pinpoint France? Wait to hear this a bit later on in the show then. I'll drink to that's another subject. Pizza problems, yes, there's quite a few of them about. mattress misery, yes. And also the wonder of two back-to-back one-hit wonders. I'll bring you away at 11:30-ish, somewhere around there anyway. Some more stuff that's happening in and around our lovely borough of Erewash. And let's get into today's strange but true then. Here we go. The medical term for a gurgling stomach is a borborygulmus. Yeah, sounds nice, doesn't it? A single cow can make roughly 200 glasses of milk in a lifetime. And the largest sandcastle in the world was built in Germany and was over 54 feet high. It took 168 trucks over a week to deliver enough sand. And Earth is not a perfect sphere, don't you know? Our planet is squashed at its poles and swollen at the equator. Barry Manilow's hit, I Write the Songs, wasn't written by Barry Manilow. In 2009, Scottish scientists searching for the Loch Ness Monster found 100,000 golf balls instead. And St. Patrick never banished snakes from Ireland. Scientists believe the island has been snake-free since the Ice Age. And now there's a village in Norway called Hell, and it does freeze over every winter. And with an average height of about 13,000 feet and stretching for 4,300 miles, the Andes Mountains are the longest continental mountain range in the world. A few more for you. Baby porcupines, now they're called porcupets. And the Caspian Sea is the largest enclosed inland body of water on the Earth. And finally then, it's been estimated that a new baby can rob parents of anywhere between 400 to 750 hours of sleep in the first year. That's a scary thought, isn't it? No wonder they've all got bags under their eyes. The Bangles up next. This is Free.

0: The Bangles and Eternal Flame. You're listening to Erewhile Sound. Love music. I love Erewhile. It's near enough 20 minutes past 11. Good morning. Do you fancy a brilliant night out then, packed with huge laughs and top-class stand-up comedy? Well, it's competition time then for you. Thanks to our friends at Valiant Live, we've got two tickets up for grabs to see incredible live comedy, The Last Laugh Comedy Club, on Friday the 29th of May. It's in the Live Lounge and it features some of the best comedy talent on the UK circuit. Hosting the night is superb Barry Dobbs, alongside rising comedy star Roman Harris, the brilliantly relatable Katie Tracy, and headliner Justin Morehouse. Yes, young Kenny from Phoenix Nights. It's a proper live comedy experience, no gimmicks, just big laughs, and four fantastic acts guaranteed to have you crying with laughter. For a chance to win a pair of tickets then, just go to our website where you'll find all the details and competition terms over at erewhilesound.com. The competition closes at the end of Thursday the 21st of May. Get involved now and good luck to you. Okay. Mattress Misery then. Okay, have a listen to this. A new study says most people like it firm to medium in the bedroom, and I'm talking mattresses, behave. That's the top choice at 32% then, firm to medium. Then 23% go full firm, and 3% are out there choosing extra firm, like they're sleeping on a plank. But here's the twist. 28% bought a firm mattress and then realised they actually needed something softer. And 23% are currently trying to sleep on a mattress they're not even happy with. Imagine lying there every night thinking this is fine, while your back is plotting revenge. Basically, half the country is pretending their mattress is perfect while secretly wishing they'd picked the squishier one. Now, there's an adage to this then, okay, surely. You ever heard of the saying, try before you buy? They do let you lie on these beds, don't they? However, I do get that mattresses do like sort of soften up or stiffen up, shall we say, as well. So, yeah, we've got a perfect one now. It really, really does suit my back, to be honest. And it inclines and declines and all that. Love it. More music on the way then. We've got Lutricia McNeil lined up. And she will sing her tune after Paolo Nutini.
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That's Lutricia McNeil then. And ain't that just the way? It certainly is, isn't it? I've got the Wonder of Two on the way for you, where I play you back-to-back two one-hit wonders in this country. They might have done all right in their own country or whatever, but in this country, there's certainly one-hit wonders for the artists. But we'll talk about this first. Pizza problems. Okay. A new study's revealed the biggest pizza icks, and honestly, some of them are unforgivable. Top of the list, cutting slices with scissors. That's just wrong on all levels, okay? Apparently, that's enough to make people walk out the room. Then there's burnt crust, fish toppings, wrong, and the ultimate red flag, pineapple, quite right. Loads of people say that's where they draw the line completely. The survey also found 32% rating should never, ever serve pizza with ketchup, and 41% say sweet toppings like chocolate are a crime against the dough. They certainly are as well. Basically, if you're hosting a pizza night, one wrong move and you're losing friends. It could be that bad, could it really? I don't know. Everyone to their own, but chocolate on pizza? Don't think so. Okay then, it's a Wonder of Two. Two back-to-back then, one-hit wonders. Edwyn Collins on the way, and this is M.

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Edwyn Collins and A Girl Like You, and before that, Pop Music and M. That's today's two, the wonder of two then, okay? Edwyn Collins then, Edwin Stephen Collins, given his full name, born the 23rd of August 1959, now 66 then, Scottish musician, producer and record label owner. Collins was the lead singer for the 1980s post-punk band Orange Juice. I never knew that. They had that song Rip It Up and everything, didn't they? Which he co-founded. After the group split in 1985, Edwyn Collins started a solo career. His 1994 single, A Girl Like You, which you've just heard, was a worldwide hit, but sadly just a one-hit wonder over here in the UK. We'll have two more of those tomorrow. Very good morning to the team at Kev the Dentist. They're on Queen's Elizabeth Way in Kirkallen, and they're a member of the Aerostown 100 Club Business Directory. And you get mentions for your business too, just like Kev the Dentist, and by signing up by at aerosound.com. Then everyone eats. Then there's a summer fun day taking place. Their annual fun day will take place on Saturday, the 18th of July, at Ilkeston Rugby Club, the Stoot, from midday through till five. Free snack boxes for the first 400 children who arrive. Stalls, live entertainment, free things for the children to do, and the popular vintage bus is back to bring people in from the marketplace in Ilkeston. They are still looking for more stalls, so if you're interested, please email events@everyoneeats.co.uk, and they'll get back to you with all the information you need if you want to be having a stall there then. Okay, I'll drink to that. You'll like this. One or two alcoholic drinks a day can lower your risk of dying from heart disease, new research suggests. Drinking alcohol in moderation can calm stress signals in the brain, lowering the impact on the heart, researchers say. Cheers to that, then. A study has found that men who have two drinks a day or women who have one drink a day have a lower risk of dying from cardiovascular disease in comparison to those who abstain from drinking or partake in excessive boozing. While experts say the findings should not encourage alcohol use, they could open the door to new therapeutics being used to treat stress. So .com was right then, after all. A drink for medicinal purposes does help, yeah. We'll be back with some more great music for you, courtesy of Aretha Franklin. And before Aretha, we've got Eagle Eye Cherry for you.

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Aretha Franklin there, and You Make Me Feel Like a Natural Woman Indeed. 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Okay, last little bit this hour then. Sorry, I'm lost then. Remember I asked you at the beginning of the hour, could you pinpoint France on a map if it wasn't written down? A quarter of us can't point out Italy on a map, an astonishing 27% of us could not locate the boot-shaped European country, the Knowledge Academy poll revealed. They are 6,500 people to pinpoint 196 countries from all over the globe, and 28% could not find France, which is just 21 miles across the channel, while Germany had 32% of people stumped. Indonesia and Vietnam top the list of countries people can't identify on a map, with 8 in 10 having no idea. Well, to be honest, I don't think I could exactly pinpoint them, but I roughly know where they are, to be honest. But it does show there's a big wild world out there, and we're all too rooted in our own roots. Get out there, see the world, that's my opinion. This is Tanita

Tanita Tikaram, or Tikaram, whichever you want to pronounce it. And a good tradition. Coming up in the next hour, then, I've got a brain teaser for it. It's up to you if you want a pen and a paper on this one. As soon as I read it out, you might get it. I've gone gentle on you, Venus. It's a Monday. Up to the news, we go with Britney Spears, and this is Bananarama.

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5: From the Sky News Centre at midday, one of the Prime Minister's top team insists there'll be no timetable for him to resign.
6: Keir Starmer remains the most resilient person I know in my life. He has a strength of character, a fighting experience. There will be no timetables. What there is getting on with the business of government.
5: Deputy PM David Lammy insists Sir Keir Starmer will not step down. His potential leadership rivals have clashed over Brexit. Former Health Secretary Wes Streeting signalled he'd stand in any contest and wants Britain to return to the EU. Andy Burnham, who hopes to stand in the Makerfield by-election, has insisted he's not campaigning on that issue. It's understood a number of Americans have been exposed to the Ebola virus in the Democratic Republic of Congo. The World Health Organization has declared the outbreak an emergency of international concern, but have stopped short of saying it's a pandemic. It's reporting at least 80 suspected deaths and more than 240 cases. Our Africa correspondent Yusra El Bagir says the strain is proving difficult to manage.
7: This Bundi Bajau variant is not only very fatal, but it also has a slower detection time beyond the 6 to 8 hours that is expected of the Ebola virus. So that again, so you've got all these variables that make it very difficult to contain.
5: A 12-year-old boy is in serious condition after a car crashed into pedestrians in Alloa yesterday afternoon. Four other people were injured on the A907. The MV Hondius cruise ship has docked in Rotterdam to allow the final crew off to quarantine. Three people who were on board the liner died after contracting the hantavirus. Former Google boss Matt Britton has arrived for his first day as the Director General of the BBC. He says the world needs the corporation more than ever. And Ryanair insists its prices will remain broadly flat over the summer, despite uncertainties around jet fuel availability. The airline says that the amount customers pay is unlikely to change drastically. That's the latest. I'm Imani Rana.
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8: Sunny spells and frequent showers across Erewash today, some of which could be heavy and thundery. Fairly unsettled with moderate breezes coming in from the south and a high temperature of 15 degrees Celsius.
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9: Into my final hour already. It's absolutely flown by this morning.

Donna Summer there and Love's Unkind. Everyone sound, love music, I love every watch. Well, let's have a run through what we're doing this hour then. No comprende, we'll be talking about that. Has the art of conversation actually gone? Expensive laziness. Old-fashioned pet names, and we're not talking animals, it's what we call each other. Disco at dinner coming up at 12:30. Two bops lined up for you. Got the humorous headline of the day to finish off the show. And some more local events. There's lots going off lately around Erewash. And here's today's brain teaser. This is where I set you a little riddle. All you have to do is try and work it out legitimately. No Googling, okay? Also, you're not using your brain, are you? You're using your thumbs. There's no prizes, no texting on this one or anything else like that. So, if you want to write it down or not, I don't think it'd be too difficult for you. Like I say, I'm being generous with you on a Monday. Okay, here it is then. I am short. I come second amongst a dozen. And every 4 years I change in a way that none of the other dozen do. What am I? Here it is again then. I am short. I come second among a dozen, and every 4 years I change in a way that none of the other dozen do. What am I then? Well, go Western woman up. I'll give it you one more time then. I am short. I come second among a dozen, and every 4 years I change in a way that none of the other dozen do. What am I then? Okay, have a think about that. And we'll have another run through when we come back after listening to Olivia Rodrigo's new tune. And this is the aforementioned Go West, and we close our eyes.

0: Yeah, I'm liking that. Olivia Rodrigo's new tune. And that's called, abruptly, it's just called Drop Dead. Love it. Okay, just another reminder then about the Hit for Six Outdoor Festival, Nashville Nights, will be held at West Hallam White Rose Cricket Club on Captain Fiddler Lane this Sunday from the 24th of May from 2 p.m. until 9:30 p.m. And it's going to be compared by Aerial Sound Presenters. It's a great outdoor country music festival with music for all country tastes, line dancing, food and drink, and not forgetting some superb Western shopping outlets and line dancing as well. 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Just have a talk about this then. Old-fashioned pet names, okay? And then we'll get back to the brain teaser. Old-fashioned pet names. Pet names like Hun, Babe and Doll should be binned, young people are saying. The old-fashioned nicknames are outdated and even insulting, reckon the 18 to 28-year-old Gen Zers. Almost 80% of youngsters say they believe the style of nicknames deemed acceptable now have changed. A quarter of those also dislike the term duck. You're right, my duck. While referring to a partner as your old man is unacceptable as well, to just under a third, closely followed by Hun, a poll has found. I always call everybody Hun, aren't I? Instead, Gen Zers say a new raft of nicknames are more appropriate, including Bro, Bestie and Bay. Other modern pet names include Day One. Hey up, Day One, how you doing? Really? King, Shorty, Squad, Sugar Plum and Family. The Coca-Cola poll has found other fizzy drinks are available. What, really? I think I'll stick to the old ones, please, to be honest. Thank you very much indeed. Blimey. Okay then, brain teaser, I gave you this then. I am short. I come second among a dozen, and every 4 years I change in a way that none of the other dozen do. What am I? It's nice and easy, this one, isn't it? It's okay. Last time then. I'm short. I come second among a dozen, and every 4 years I change in a way that none of the other dozen do. What am I indeed? I'll give the answer to that after we've heard from the Beatles. And we've got Delamitri in the mix as well. Stay right away.
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4: 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High intensity interval training, also known as HIIT, involves short bursts of exercise alternated with periods of rest or lower intensity exercise. Circuit training is a good example. And while HIIT training can be very challenging, it can also make exercise accessible to everyone. For example, a beginner can use it to increase their fitness by doing short bursts of running or brisk walking, alternated with periods of slower walking. HIIT training improves your cardiovascular fitness. It can be combined with strength training and is a great time-efficient option.
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0: Back to the 60s with the Fab Four then. Yeah, yeah, yeah. The Beatles.
1: Yeah, yeah, yeah, yeah. She loves you, of course she does. Okay, the brain teaser, let's put this to bed then. Nice and easy today, wasn't it? I am short, I come second among a dozen, and every 4 years I change in a way that none of the other dozen do. What am I? I'm, of course, the month of February. Okay, all makes sense now, doesn't it? We'll have another one tomorrow, and I shall stretch your brains a little bit harder tomorrow. Okay, then. Let's have a talk about this. We've got Disco Dinner on the way, by the way, after this. We'll talk about this first, though. Expensive laziness, then. You ever realise how expensive life gets the second you can't be bothered? A new study reckons being lazy is costing many of us around 11.5 grand a year. That's not even small money, is it? That's I could have gone on holiday three times money. It turns out same-day delivery apps are rinsing us for an extra 38 quid a week just because we can't face walking around a supermarket. Then we're overpaying another £31.20 a week buying stuff online that would have been cheaper in an actual shop. Adding cleaners, handymen, taxis, takeaways. Basically, every time we say, I'll just get someone else to do it, our bank account quietly cries. So yeah, laziness is officially expensive, like luxury level expensive. You know, when you break it down like that, it does make you think, doesn't it? Really, really does. Okay, fancy a boogie? It's a Disco at Dinner. Yes, of course it is. Edwin Starr's on the way with Happy Radio, and Edwin Champagne King is first.
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0: 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Always happy, never a dull face. Good afternoon to the team at Long Eaton Art Room. We're on Lime Grove in Long Eaton, and they're a member of the Erewash Sound 100 Club Business Directory. You could get mentions too, just like Long Eaton Art Room, for your business by signing up at erewashsound.com. Have a look at it. It's 100 quid for the year. You get lots of benefits, and it's less than 10 quid a month if you want to split the payments. That's how good we are too, yeah. Okay, Erewash Community Celebration taking place on Saturday, June the 6th. It's free to enter. Free entry anyway. And it's taking place at Long Eaton Rugby Club from 11 in the morning till 4 in the afternoon. Lots of things going off there. They've got stalls, there's music, some live entertainment, activities, information, and lots of news about local groups and volunteering. It's fun for all the family. And I just want to, while we're at it, just mention the Spanish Bar in Ilkeston. Hello there. Good afternoon to Hannah and all the team up there. Wednesday, this coming Wednesday, the 22nd, they've got an evening of mediumship and clairvoyance with international psychic Tricia. Entry fee is £22, which includes a superb buffet. Believe you me, they are superb buffets at the Spanish Bar as well. Call the Spanish Bar on 01159 308 666. That's 01159 308 666, or call in to ensure your ticket, as they are selling fast. Okay, and they're part of the Good Gig Guide as well. That'll all be going on here on Wednesday as well. Okay, has the art of conversation gone then? A new study says most Brits are now eating with a phone in their hand, and nearly 8 in 10 people admit they're glued to a screen while they eat. A quarter don't talk at all, just sign, chewing and scrolling. And it gets worse. Around 2/3 of youngsters say they'd rather watch TV than chat to a parent, and loads of mums and dads say they don't even know how to start tricky conversations anymore. Brain experts reckon if families keep skipping the tea time chat, everyone could end up feeling more distant. Basically, the dinner table has turned into a charging station with cutlery. You shouldn't laugh, really, should you? You need to talk to them. Let's talk to the kids. Get them, let them know about the world instead of what's happening on the screens. Bruce Springsteen's on the way. The Boss with Hungry Heart. I love that tune. I do, actually. And the Eagles. I love that one as well. Heartache Tonight plays next.
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Bruce Springsteen there and a hungry heart. I don't know about hungry heart, I've got a hungry stomach. Yeah, I've done it again, came out with nothing to eat, I know. And it's daytime on Aerosound with Jason's Pharmacy, proudly serving Long Eaton and Woolerton for NHS, private prescriptions and the pharmacy first service. Okay, last bit then. My last little talk about this hour. Anyway, no comprende, then I've called this one. Gensers, that's younguns, two and me, struggle at work as they don't understand what older bosses are saying. Phrases like cut the mustard and back to the salt mines, and you've never been in the trenches, have you, have left them baffled. More than 4 in 10 workers aged 18 to 24 said they had a hard time talking with elders, including not understanding old-fashioned jargon, a poll has found. Well, it works both ways, because we ain't got a clue what you're talking about sometimes as well. Right then, humorous headline of the day to finish off the show after this from Wet Wet Wet.

car with a little help from my friends. A wet, wet, wet. And I think that's what I'm going to get when I leave the studio later. It's absolutely throwing it down out there. That's about it from me then. Thank you very much. And I'll be back tomorrow at 10 o'clock then. It's time to leave you with today's humorous headline of the day then. Here we go. Buckingham Palace looking for gas engineer who can also walk dogs. A palace spokesman told our paper he must be corgi registered. Aye, thank you. Okay. I'll love you and leave you these two. Clean Bandit on the way. This is Inner City. Stand by. Gary Pilkington's next. Ciao for now.

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3: From the Sky News Centre at 1, Sir Keir Starmer has told staff at party headquarters he'll support Labour's candidate in the Makerfield by-election 100%. Andy Burnham's hoping to run for the seat and return to Westminster. If successful, he's widely tipped to launch a leadership challenge, also involving former Health Secretary Wes Streeting. Pollster Joe Twyman says it's hard to speculate about the current Greater Manchester Mayor's political position.
4: You could see that as an advantage. You could say, OK, the fact that very few people know much about him is good because he approaches things with a clean slate. He can get across his views. But the reality is, when asked about the issues that face the country, it may be that the more people hear about Andy Burnham, the less they like him.
3: A number of Americans have reportedly been exposed to the Ebola virus in the Democratic Republic of Congo. An outbreak there and in neighbouring Uganda has been declared an emergency of international concern. Health officials insist risk to the US remains low, but there are warnings of regional spread in Africa. Daniela Manos from the London School of Hygiene and Tropical Medicine.
5: Ebola is transmitted through contact with body fluids or items contaminated by body fluids, and so is much less transmissible than COVID-19, for example.
3: Two people have been charged after 43 arrests were made during protests in central London at the weekend. Both are due in court today, having attended separate demonstrations. The bodies of four missing divers have been found in the Maldives. Five Italians are believed to have died while exploring a cave at a depth of around 50 metres on Thursday. The cruise ship hit by a hantavirus outbreak has docked in the Dutch port of Rotterdam. 25 crew members and two medical staff will now quarantine. And to sport now, where Callum McFarlane is expected to be part of Xabi Alonso's first team coaching setup at Chelsea when he takes over this summer. The former Liverpool midfielder was appointed at the weekend, but McFarlane will remain in charge of the club's final two Premier League games of the season. That's the latest. I'm Imani Rana.
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6: Sunny spells and frequent showers across Erewash today, some of which could be heavy and thundery. Fairly unsettled with moderate breezes coming in from the south and a high temperature of 15 degrees Celsius.
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7: Hi and a good afternoon. Thanks to Gordon for the first half of Monday daytime. You'll be back again tomorrow morning, just after 1 p.m. on a Monday. How you doing?
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7: Let's kick off the show back to the 1960s. Good afternoon. Love music, love Erewash. Tom Jones, It's Not Unusual.

I'm ready to go. It's a Monday afternoon. It's Gary here through till 4 o'clock. Good afternoon. Thanks to Gordon for the first half of daytime. He's back again tomorrow morning between 10 and 1 o'clock. As I did say, it's Gary here through till 4. What is the weather doing today? I've just come in to the studio where I'm at 20 minutes ago. Absolutely bucketing it down. I'm looking out the window now. Just a second. Yeah, looking out the window now. Bright sunshine. Doesn't know what to do, does it? 14 degrees a high today. Getting warmer towards the weekend, I understand. Towards the bank.

Everybody needs a bit of motivation on a Monday afternoon. Coming up around about 1:30-ish, 2:30-ish. We've got two of them this afternoon. Two at two, Toby Frames at Long Eaton, just after 2 o'clock, or just 2 minutes past two, actually. It should be the two at two, 2 minutes past two. Toby Frames, two great songs. And just after three, Gary's School Run Sing Along, two great songs to get you and the kids singing along on the way home from school. And the weather, sorry, and the music's very good as well this afternoon. Let's crack on, shall we? If you have just made it, good afternoon. Love music, love Harry Wash. Harry Wash Sound on a Monday. With the Stereophonics. And their big number one from them, Dakota.

0: Made number one in 1986 for Jackie Wilson and Riek Petit on a reissue from the 1950s. Great records. Lots of memories of that record. Tell you about it some other time. Right, remind you about a family fun day that's happening at the Olympic Pub over in Station Road at Draycott. Sunday the 24th of May from 11 a.m. There'll be lots of stores and activities, including dog training activities, handmade crafts and gifts, face painting, treat stall, personalised gifts, woodwork crafts, a teddy tombola, food and refreshment, and lots more. There'll also be a disco, bouncy castle, and plenty more for the whole community to enjoy. For more information about the day, go to the Olympic Pub's Draycott website, their Facebook page, and have a look on there. Pets are welcome, by the way. So, just that date again, Sunday the 24th of May, from 11 a.m. at the Olympic Pub, Station Road, over at Draycott. Do make sure you join them if you can. Okay, so coming out, we've got celebrity birthdays. That's coming up very, very soon. If it's your birthday today, we'll find out who you celebrate it with very soon. Stand by.
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Got to say a big shout out to Frank Jackson over in Toten listening to the show. Just WhatsApp me, what's on today, Gaz? Well, we've got celebrity birthdays right now, Frank, so let's go on this one, shall we? Finding out whose birthday it is today on this Monday, the 18th of May. So, happy birthday to John Higgins, born in 1975. He's a Scottish snooker player, 4 times world champion, born in Wishaw in Scotland. Happy birthday, John. John Higgins there. Danny Mills. Happy birthday, Danny Mills. English footballer with Leeds United, born in Norwich on this day in 1977. Happy birthday, Danny. Tina Fey's birthday today. Happy birthday, Tina Fey, born in 1970. She's an American actress and comedian. Saturday Night Live, she did a lot of that in America. Born in Pennsylvania. Hugh Whittaker, rock drummer with the House Martins, born in England. It doesn't say where, just says born in England. Happy birthday to Hugh Whittaker from the House Martins, born in 1961. Also, happy birthday today to Toy Wilcox, celebrated a birthday, 1958. Toya's birthday today, 1958, she was born. English singer, actress, and Mrs. Robert Fripp. That's her husband, Robert Fripp. Yeah. Born in Birmingham. Happy birthday to Toya. I was looking for a record from Toya and the system. I couldn't find one, but we have got a guy today whose birthday is... We have got a record by. So, Rick Wakeman. Happy birthday, Rick Wakeman. British session pianist with Cat Stevens, David Bowie. Also, progressive rock keyboardist with the band Yes from 1971 to 2004. Born in 1949. Happy birthday, Rick Wakeman. And as if by magic, we go back in time to the 1970s with the band Yes. Actually, this was 1983, just looking at my list. Happy birthday, Rick Wakeman. Owner of a Lonely Heart, Yes.

0: Happy birthday to Rick Wakeman, 1949, member of the band Yes. Pianist, progressive rock keyboardist from 1971 to 2004. The band Yes, and owner of A Lonely Heart, produced, of course, by the fabulous Trevor Horn. What a great record that was, eh? More birthdays next week. I've got to let you know about another family fun day that's happening. Summer Fun Day, the annual fun day, will take place on the 18th of July at the Ilkeston Rugby Club, the Stoot, from 12 till 5pm. There's free snack boxes for the first 400 children, stalls, live entertainment, free things for the children to do. And the popular vintage bus is back to bring people in from the marketplace over in Ilkeston. And they're still looking for more stalls. So if you are interested, please email events@everyoneeats.co.uk or see our website and it'll tell you more details, won't it? Just that date again, it's the Everyone Eats Summer Fun Day at the Stoot on the 18th of July, 12 till 5pm. Let's hope it's a nice bright day for them. Do join them if you can. Loads of music on a Monday afternoon.
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0: Great tunes from the 1980s as well. Here's Wham and Wake Me Up Before You Go, guys.

0: Alright, so there's one boys there, George Michael, Andrew Ridgeley, and Wake Me Up Before You Go-Go from the 1980s. Cool, blimey, there's lots of stuff happening over the next coming days and weeks in Erewash. Gotta let you know about more things. The West Hallam Well Dressing and St Wilfrid's Church. This is on the July the 11th, 2026. This is a community event organised by West Hallam Wells. Blessing of the Well starts at 11:30 a.m. Official opening at 12 noon. There will be 9 well dressings, lots of stalls, entertainment. So all you have to do is see the West Hallam Facebook page for that. So Wilfrid's Church is taking part in this lovely event. In the village, there will be the Blessing of Wells. So Wilfrid's well dressing and stand in the church and in the grounds. Children's mouse hunt. Free entry, of course. Entry form from the St Wilfrid's stand for the children. And entertainment, bell ringing, information stand, refreshments, artwork from Scargill School. It's all happening over in West Hallam on July the 11th, 2026. Just around the corner.
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Love music, love Erewash. Madonna and Sabrina Carpenter, Madonna. And Bring Your Love. Brand new for 2026. Good record, that. It's a Monday afternoon. It's time for this then. It's Monday Motivation Time, because everybody needs a bit of motivation on a Monday afternoon. And it's famous movie quotes. If you want to get in touch with the show, give me the answer. I would love to hear from you. 01159 303 450 on the WhatsApp. You can do it straight from the app. Want to get in touch with the studio today. So, famous movie quotes. I'll give you the movie quote. Can you name the movie? I'm just going to give you two. And I'll give you the year as well, just to give you a bit of a clue. The first one is, greed, for want of a better word, is good. 1987, that film was. Greed, for want of a better word, is good. What's the movie? And the second one, love means never having to say you're sorry. That's from 1960, that film. So two film names I'm looking for. The first one, greed, for want of a better word, is good, from 1987. What's the film? That's the tagline. And the second one, love means never having to say you're sorry, from 1960. What was the film? I'll let you know before two.

tunes on the radio today. None better than this from the 1980s. Climie Fisher, 1988. Love changes everything. Good afternoon. You have just tuned in. Erie Wash Sound, love music, love Erie Wash.

Coming up after the news, a 2 at 2 with Harry Wash Sound, Toby Frames, Tamworth Road, Longy Eaton, See It Like It, Frame It. Two banging tunes after the news. Right, we're in the middle of this. It's famous movie quotes. I'll give you the movie quote. Can you name the movie? The first one from 1987, greed, for want of a better word, is good. What is the movie that quote is from? And love means never having to say you're sorry, from 1960. What movie is that quote from? If you want to get in touch with the show, 01159 303 450 on the WhatsApp, 88440 on the text. Start your message with the word Arius. Harry Watch, we'd love to hear from you.

0: Tom Grennan and Higher on Area Sound on a Monday afternoon. Right, then it's time for our answers. Got some big shout of Frank in Toton. He said he's not very good on movies. There you go, mate. He's better on music, I think, Frank is. But I've got to say hi to Dennis from Ilkeston and Mark from Kirkallen. Got them both right. So, let's do the answers, shall we? From 1987, greed, for want of a better word, is good. From 87, the actual answer was Wall Street. If you said Wall Street, well done, you got it right. Number two, love means never having to say you're sorry. From 1960, did you say love story? If you said love story, well done, you got it completely correct. More of Monday Motivation in Hour 2, and I'll tell you about it very soon.
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4: Thank you. So, says he's folk as he met Star. Mr. also says he'll support the candidate 100%. Andy Burnham wants the seat to be able to return to Westminster and potentially launch a. Insists there'll be no timetable for his boss to resign.
5: Keir Starmer remains the most resilient man I know in my life. As a strength of character, a fighting experience, there will be no timetables. What there is getting on with the business of government.
4: Scotland's First Minister says he's deeply concerned by the behaviour of football fans this weekend. 14 arrests during and after Celtic's Premiership title win on Saturday. Confronting some Hearts players, John Swinney says his government may consider making such invasions a criminal offence.
6: Obviously taken forward because about strengthening some of the provisions within those banning orders. That concluded just before the election. We're obviously now going to look at the details of all of that in the light of the events that we've experienced. And this is happening far too often.
4: A number of Americans have reportedly been exposed to the Ebola virus in the Democratic Republic of Congo. An outbreak there has been declared an emergency of international concern. The cruise ship hit by a Hansa virus outbreak has arrived in the Netherlands. Authorities say the crew will go into immediate quarantine. It's the new BBC Director General's first day in the office. Former Google boss Matt Brisson says the corporation still plays an incredibly important role. And interim boss Callum McFarlane is expected to be part of Xavi Alonso's first team coaching setup at Chelsea when he takes over in July. The former Liverpool midfielder was appointed on a 4-year deal. That's the latest. I'm Faye De Silva.
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7: Cloudy and wet across Erewash with plenty of showers, sometimes heavy and thundery, but with occasional bright spells too. Highs of 15. Then tonight will be less rainy but still not dry with lows of 9.
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9: 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I'm with Toby Frames right now. It's a 2 at 2. Over in Long Eaton, Toby Frames, see it like it, frame it. First up, Bruno Mars.
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Two at Two returns tomorrow, Tuesday afternoon, on Kirsty's show from 1 till 4. Two and Two, Harry Watch Sound with Toby Frames, Tamworth Road, see it, like it, frame it. Make sure you do, won't you? Right, welcome back, it's Hour Two. It's Gary here, 3 till 4 o'clock. If you have just joined us, great to have you along. Wouldn't be the same without you. Making Mondays marvellous. In this hour, we have another marvellous Monday motivation quiz question. And in this one, it's the table quiz. Basically, I'm going to ask you a question or give you a definition with the number of letters.

you know where and when. And if that's not good enough, the music's brilliant as well. With tunes just like this from Hot Chocolate from the 1970s.

0: So I've got to say hi to Lisa over in Norfolk, listening on the Erriwash Sound app. Of course we've got to Norfolk. All the way over there. The east side of the country. Chatting more about the weekend as well very shortly, so stand by for that. Hope you had a good weekend yourselves. What did you get up to? We had a great weekend. I'll let you know a little bit more very soon. A big fun day is happening at the White Line in Sawley, raising funds for the Community Hub on Sunday, May the 24th, 11:30 till 4 p.m. There'll be a barbecue, games, prizes, plant and cake stalls, and loads more as well. Make sure you do join them. That's Sunday, May the 24th. Also, there's a heritage celebration, which is free to attend, on the 20th of June, 10 till 2 p.m. Join us, it says, on Saturday the 20th of June 2026 at the former Otbrook School for a warm and welcoming heritage celebration. That's from 10 till 12. And then 12 till 2, presentations at 10:30 a.m. and 12:30 p.m. Discover former pupils and staff stories, enjoy fascinating displays of school heritage items and information boards, and captivating oral history snippets. 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Light refreshments are available on the day, free parking, whether you're an enthusiast or just curious to learn something new, there's something here for everyone. It's going to be a good day. Come along, bring a friend, and celebrate our shared heritage together. That's on Saturday the 20th of June at the former Otbrook School. Do join me if you can. Coming up then, we're talking about the weekends when we come back.
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0: That's got Atomic Kitten there and Eternal Flame, the old Bangles number. And, 1990s, I think that was, wasn't it? Got to be 1990s. Well, then, so how did your weekend go? Did you have a good one? Hope you did. We had a great weekend. Started on Friday, packed up the caravan, headed off to Peterborough to meet my sister and brother-in-law. So big shout out to Lisa and Pete over in Norwich. They've gone back to Norwich now, of course. That's where they live. We met halfway. That's what we did. Met halfway. Also with friends Roz and Neil. They came down to see us as well. Or we came down to see them. Whatever. I had a right good chat on the Friday night. A few beers, of course. Fish and chips for supper. Yeah, pretty good. Really enjoyed it. Saturday. Weather was surprisingly good. I spent most of the day at an organised event over on a couple of fields away from where we were stopping. We watched a ballet dancer. It's great. Enjoyed him. It was really good. And also a band. And the bar tent was open as well. They also have a bar tent, don't they, at these events. So we sat on a straw bale watching the band. Brilliant. Absolutely great. Weather was good. That's all you need, isn't it? A straw bale in a band. Saturday night, after a few beers and a pizza this time. We all had a pizza. Neil, Roz's boyfriend, got up out of his chair and walked about 10 feet and tripped up over a guy rope. Normally not very funny, of course. In this instance, Neil did a somersault. And somehow landed back on his feet. Put it this way, if it was an Olympic diving event, he would have got full marks. Well done, Neil, for that. All in all, a lovely weekend with and my sister Lisa, brother-in-law Pete, the doggy, of course, we had a doggy with us, Roz and Neil. And look forward to the next one. Hope you had a good weekend as well yourselves. Let me know about it, won't you? 01159 303 450 on the WhatsApp. Start your message with the word Erewash if you text in 88440. Get straight through to the studio. Love to know what you did the weekend.
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0: Luckily, we was blessed by the weather. It's a bit better than today, isn't it? Sunshine and showers all day today. It's just poured it down.

0: What a tune that is, of course, Jim Urquhart and Canned Heat on this Monday afternoon. Love music, love Harry Wash. Talking about the weekend, got to say a big shout out to, just had a message from Simon and Karen, and he said, hi Gaz, sad weekend for us. Helped daughter move out after 25 years. Oh, empty nest. On a positive note, it will say it was a fortune on gas and electric, but they said, seriously, we'll miss her. Of course they'll miss her. So a big shout out to Mia and Dan, who moved in together on Saturday. That's with love from Simon and Karen. Congratulations, Mia and Dan. Nice one. Yeah, saving a fortune on gas and electric. It does, it does. Turn that light out. It's already out because they've moved out. Errawash Sound on a Monday. Good afternoon.
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0: So coming up in the show, our second Monday Motivation Quiz question. Coming up soon, stand by.
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0: Loads of folks getting in touch this afternoon. Got to say a big shout out to Sally, who's sitting on the settee with Percy, stroking his head. This one's for you two. Hope you're listening. Hope you like the tune. Evelyn Champagne King and Love

dance very soon on the coming Bank Holiday Monday. It shall feature that record, I think. It shall feature that record. Love Come Down, Evening Champagne King. Right, it's Monday Motivation time. It's the table quiz. The table quiz. I'll give you a definition and how many letters it's got in the answer. And the answer contains the word table at the end. So if I said a place to keep a horse, you'd say stable. Got the word table at the end. Do you get it? Yeah? Here comes the questions. Don't forget, it's got the word table at the end. Something that can be agreed with. It's got 10 letters. Something that can be agreed with. Don't forget, it's got table at the end. 10 letters. Number 2. A schedule of arrivals and departures. It's got 9 letters. So the first one, something that can be agreed with. 10 letters. And the second question, a schedule of arrivals and departures. Don't forget, all the answers have table at the end. Give you the answer very soon.

Out to Cardigans, Iowa Sound on a Monday afternoon. Gary here through till four. And a loveful. Tell about it. Well, let's put it to bed then. It is our Monday motivation. It's the table quiz. All the answers end in the word table. I'll give you a definition. Something that can be agreed with. It's got 10 letters. The answer was... I'll tease you a second. The answer was acceptable. Yes, well done if you got that right. Acceptable was the answer. And the second question. A schedule of arrivals and departures. 9 letters. Ends in table. The answer was, of course, timetable. What if you got that right? Shall I do more of them next week? I quite enjoy them. The table quiz. Every answer ends in the word table. Got quite a few more of them to go. Are you sound on a Monday? And don't forget, in hour 3 of the show, we've got our perfect pop request spot, pop perfections. In hour 3, stand by for that, won't you? All the girls on the block knocking at my door. Wanna know what it is, make the boys want more. Heading towards the news with Little Mix.

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1: Cloudy and wet across Erewash with plenty of showers, sometimes heavy and thundery, but with occasional bright spells too. Highs of 15. Then tonight will be less rainy but still not dry, with lows of 9.
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3: 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A little bit earlier than normal. Nice to have your company. Just wouldn't be the same without you. Gary through till 4. Banging out some big tunes.
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That's, of course, Westlife and Starlight, Aerial Wash Sound on a Monday afternoon. How you doing? It's great to have your company through till 4 o'clock. It's Gary here. Nice to be there. Let you know what's coming up in this hour of the show very soon. We know we've got the School Run sing-along at 3:30 p.m. Pop Perfection around about 4:15. Loads happening in Erriwash around the area. Let you know where and when very shortly. In the meantime, it's Seal and Kiss from a Rose.

0: Yard Sale and Kiss from a Rose. Ariwash Sound Monday. Love music, love Ariwash. Got to say a big shout out to Lisa from Oakeston. Got in touch again. Been in church the last couple of weeks, Lisa has, and she says, congratulations, Gary. Listened to a couple of your shows on a Monday and can report that on both times you have been consistently not that bad. Thanks, Lisa. I think. I don't know. Right then. Thanks, Lisa, for that. She is quite funny, actually. So, on both times, I've been not that bad. Brilliant. Yeah. Thanks, Lisa. Right, St. Wilfrid's Church, our friends at St. Wilfrid's Church over in West Hallam, they've got an invitation for you to enjoy floral arrangements by their talented flower team. Miniature gardens constructed by various groups in the community. Now, this is all happening on Saturday, the 27th of June, from 10 till 6 p.m. On Sunday, the 28th of June, the open gardens are open from 12 till 5 p.m. And on Wednesday, the 1st of June, from 10 a.m. to 6 p.m. That's over at St. Wilfrid's Church at West Hallam. An invitation from them. Going to enjoy their beautiful gardens.
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0: Must remind you about next Monday afternoon. It is a bank holiday Monday, and we shall be doing Decades of Dance once again. Next bank holiday Monday, which is the 25th of May. This coming Monday, it's going to be a warm one as well, so I want you to get your barbecues out. I want you to get yourself in the garden, get Erewash Sound on between 1 and 4, at least between 1 and 4 on my show. Decades of Dance shall be reliving some of the hits, the big dance floor fillers from the 70s, 80s and 90s, and a few surprises thrown in there for good measure as well. Special guests on the day will be DJ Woody, you know Stephen Woodruff, from the Crocus Christie's DJs, and also Michael G. He shall be there with us on Bank Holiday Monday. Do make sure you join me, won't you? It's going to be a great afternoon. We'll hear some stories from the pubs and clubs of Erewash and beyond. Love that record. Love that record. It is, of course, the Bee Gees and Staying of Life. Oh, yeah. That's the reason that I've mentioned Decades of Dance, because that was one of the first records we played on the actual show, Decades of Dance, a year ago. It's a year ago when we did the first one. 25th of May or 24th of May 2005. Okay, join me this Monday. It's going to be good. Right, got to say a big shout to everybody at Nashville Nights. The Hit for Six Outdoor Festival, Nashville Nights, will be held at West Allen White Rose Cricket Club, Canton Fiddle Lane, this Sunday, the 24th of May, from 2 p.m. until 9:30 p.m. Compared by the Erewash Sound presenters. This is a great outdoor country music festival with music for all country tastes, line dancing, food and drink, not forgetting some superb western shopping outlets and line dancing too. 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Get yourself down there if you can. Sunday the 24th of May, the White Rose Cricket Club, Canton Fiddle Lane in West Allen.
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0: That's Ray, and Where Is My Husband? She'll find him one day. She'll find him one day. Right, school run sing-along time. Just touching 3:30. It's 3:27 on this Monday afternoon. So, school run sing-along. We've established over the last few weeks that the school run sing-along is highly educational for our younger listeners. We've had lots of texts. Maybe, and this is my advice, maybe it should be added to the school curriculum. Teach them at a young age about pop music. I think that's a good thing to do, don't you? Yeah. So, we'll kick things off. School run sing-along for this Monday afternoon. Gary's school run sing-along starts in the 1990s and then takes you back to the 1960s. See if you can educate your kids on who sang the first one. Are we ready? I'll just let you listen to it.
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0: Did you get it? It was the Backstreet Boys, of course, and As Long As You Love Me from the 1990s. And I said I'd take you back to the 1960s. It's an education for the kids on the school run home. Teach them about the Beatles. Dad, he was the Beatles. Oh, I've never heard of them.
1: Well, son, sit down, I'll tell you all about them.

0: It's an education on a Monday afternoon for the kids, and that is Gary's Score and Sing Along. Returns again next Monday afternoon. So we heard the Backstreet Boys, of course, and the Beatles, and Love, Love Me Do. Take them home, educate them, tell them what the records were playing, who they were by, tell them a little bit of information. Should be on the school curriculum, this. It's educational. Score and Sing Along on a Monday. It is, isn't it? Don't forget the Long Eaton Youth Club every Wednesday in term time from 6 till 8 p.m. Long Eaton Youth Club, Community House, Derby Road, for 11 to 16-year-olds. Sandy Acre Youth Club takes place every Tuesday in term time, 6 till 8 p.m. Sandy Acre Methodist Church, for 11 to 16-year-olds. And the Petersham Multisports Club every Thursday between 5 and 7 p.m. That's for 8 to 16-year-olds. It's free to attend. Just turn up and prizes to be won. Score and Sing Along, as I said, returns next Monday, around about this time, 3:30. Right, and coming up, we've got Pop Perfections, your chance to pick your favourite pop song. There it was, Sam, Monday. Great, isn't it? Love music, love everyone.
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0: Playing a big mixture of music on a Monday. That's what we like. With Cliff Richard from the 80s and Dreamin'.

0: far back as 1980 for Cliff Richard. And Dreaming. And it was Sound on a Monday afternoon's Gary here through till 4 o'clock. Loads to come between now and then as well. We've got our Pop Perfection request spot coming soon.
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0: All you got to do is let me know the song and a few details, and we can be playing your favourite song at 4:15 on a Monday afternoon. After this, then.

absolutely timeless music from ABBA. What's the name of the game? Just looked out the window, it is sun shining again. It's done everything today, hasn't it? Right, it's time for this. It's Pop Perfection. It's our request spot on a Monday afternoon. We do this every Monday afternoon. So each Monday just before 4 p.m, you could get your favourite song played on the radio here at Erewash Sound. Let me know the song and a few details and I'll do the rest. This week it's a request of Amy Miller from Sawley. Hi, Amy. Hope you're doing well. This is your song coming on the radio. Says, hi, Gary. Really enjoying the request spot you do on a Monday, Pop Perfection. Like listening to all the different genres of music you play. Yeah, we do play a lot of different genres. Says, mine's a pure dance floor filler. When I'm working from home in the daytime, we always have the radio on. Invariably, Erewash Sound. It makes the day go a lot faster. It does, doesn't it? I always think that when you put the radio on, the day goes just so fast. This gives you company, doesn't it? A little bit of company in the background there, just sitting there. Some random presenter named Gary talking about nothing, really. Yeah, that's me. Anyway, she goes on to say, my song is from 1966, although I didn't come across it properly until the mid to late 80s. And as I said, it's a Motown dance tune, which is full of energy, and it always gets me up on the dance floor when it's played at any do that I go to. So, shall we play it? Shall we do it? Shall we do it? For Amy Miller, from Sawley, this is one of your favourite tunes from 1966. It's a Motown classic. It's a dance floor filler. It's Get Ready, the Temptations. Enjoy.

0: It's a Motown floor filler for the Temptations and Get Ready. That's for Enya Miller today from Sawley. That's a requested song from her, and she loves it. She loves that song. If you want to get your song on the radio, all you got to do is text me, 01159 303 450 on the WhatsApp, 88440. Start your message with the word Airy Wash. We'll get your song on for you. A few details about it, that's all we need. Out of the rest. That's about it from me. Don't forget, join me again next Monday. It's a bank holiday Monday. It's going to be great weather. The forecast, a mini, mini heat wave. 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It returns next Monday afternoon. It's going to be a good one with my guests, Mick G and Woody, next Monday afternoon. 1 till 4. Upcoming then, Lee Everest with the Drive. Mark Bennett as the Alternative 80s from 7 through till 9. And 9 o'clock, Nick Richardson, the late night wind down. And a bit of a chill out. I'll see you all soon. Bye-bye.
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3: From the Sky News Centre at 4. Sir Keir Starmer's insisting he won't set a timetable for his departure, despite more than 80 Labour MPs publicly urging him to go. He also denied his premiership is over. Potential challenger Andy Burnham's been explaining why he's determined to stand in the Makerfield by-election. He called for a serious rewiring of the country and maximum devolution. The PM says he wants to lead the party into the next election.
4: I'm very focused on what I consider to be my responsibility, my duty, and that is to the country. I will be backing 100% whoever the candidate is. Whatever views people may have on the direction of the party, that needs to be put to one side.
3: Detectives are investigating reports of two girls being raped on the beach at Great Yarmouth. Norfolk Police says a man in his 30s has been arrested while they're looking for another suspect. Strikes by tube drivers planned to start tomorrow have been suspended. The RMT union says managers at London Underground have shifted their position. The dispute centres on a four-day working week. Medics are rushing to deal with Ebola in the Democratic Republic of Congo. The World Health Organization's declared the outbreak an emergency of international concern and is flying a cargo plane with supplies to affected areas. A number of Americans have reportedly been exposed. Paul Hunter is a professor in medicine at the University of East Anglia.
5: This is happening in an area where there is substantial armed conflict. There's no vaccine. And of course, people are migrating out of the area. Refugees are leaving the area, moving into Uganda for safety. And that risks carrying the disease and spreading it further.
3: Israel said to have detained the sister of Ireland's president. Organisers of an aid flotilla heading to Gaza say Dr. Margaret Connolly was on one of the boats. And Lee Anderson's become the chairman of Reform UK. He replaces David Bull. That's the latest. I'm Faye De Silva.
6: And from Erewash Sound, I'm Ben Mellor. Officials at Derbyshire Police have written to pubs and bars across Erewash and the wider county on how to prepare for the upcoming World Cup. The 2026 FIFA World Cup is being held in North America, across the US, Mexico and Canada. But back here, new guidance has been written about how licensed venues should prepare for the tournament, which is expected to see thousands of people watching and celebrating at the local. It sets out how owners and operators should prepare for extended opening hours, prevent alcohol-related disorder, work with local pub watch schemes and ensure staff are trained up. Next, it's been revealed men in Derbyshire have been unable to get a vasectomy on the NHS or join a waiting list for nearly a year. Derbyshire Community Health Services, which runs Ilkeston Hospital, is commissioned to deliver the countywide service for the medical procedure. However, last June it paused new referrals because it had nearly 1,200 patients on its waiting list, while it can only carry out 1,010 procedures each year. DCHS has apologised for the pause, but says with the backlog now down to 261, it expects to restart services soon. And finally, local bus company Trent Barton has announced a new partnership with Visit Peak District in Derbyshire to encourage people to get out and explore without a car. The organisations will work together to highlight the benefits of travelling by bus, saying it saves money, reduces the carbon footprint and helps protect the area's landscapes. Tourism plays a vital role in Derbyshire's economy, contributing an estimated £3.6 billion in value each year. There's more news online at erewashsound.com.
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6: Cloudy and wet across Erewash with plenty of showers, sometimes heavy and thundery, but with occasional bright spells too. Highs of 15. Then tonight will be less rainy but still not dry with lows of 9.
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7: Very good afternoon to you. Thanks very much for afternoons. And yes, I'm back from my holidays. I actually put in a brief appearance Saturday afternoon for a few hours covering, but we'll unpack that in a minute. I'll tell you all about my holiday. I had a lovely time. Shall we start the show for Monday, though, with Tina Turner and I Don't Want to Fight?
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Mediterranean. Did listen a bit to her, Rossi. And I want to thank everybody last week for covering me, by the way. Various people stepping in on drive, so a big shout out to all those people. I did have a little listening to Erebos Sound. So we had a lovely all-inclusive hotel on Mallorca. It was in a little bay, and we had a lovely decking bar. This is an outside bar, and it was on some decking. I thought it was just like being on a cruise ship, but without being on a cruise ship, if you see what I mean. Anyway, we had that and sat there and listened to Erebos Sound for a little bit in the afternoons as we were getting ready for dinner, sipping my glass of cava. They had a lovely rosé cava, I'll tell you, really, really nice. Had some lovely tapas as well, some really good all-inclusive food, and just a bit of an R&R for the week. It was a bit of a shock to come back to do the weekly shop Saturday morning, I must say. I was saying Saturday afternoon, I stepped in Saturday afternoon actually to cover the afternoon show for Lewis, so stepped in there and at the very last minute as well. These cover gigs always come at the very last minute. Anyway, stepped in there Saturday afternoon, covered Lewis. Eurovision, I mean, my God, we got 1 point only. I thought we'd do better than that this year, to be fair. Big stuff over the weekend. And I also went to see a comedy act last night. I'll tell you more about that after this. Going to talk about the 100 Club Business Directory. A great way of getting your business mentioned on the radio. It's our little club, the 100 Club Business Directory. Good afternoon to the team at AHBS Limited on Monday Street in Ilkeston. They're a member of the 100 Club Business Directory. If you want to get your business on air and mentioned on the radio, sign up today over at erebossound.com. So I went to see a comedian last night, Dinesh Nathan, his name is. He's actually the brother of Ramesh Ranganathan, right? He goes by the name Dinesh Nathan, and he's ever so funny, I tell you. Really, really funny. I mean, my God, you should watch his stuff if you've never heard of him before. He's Ramesh's brother. But he doesn't like to go off the back of what Ramesh has achieved. He likes to do his own thing. But Dinesh is a really funny guy. He played in local theatre to me, so he's really, really good. Really, really good gig. Really nice guy, and had a right laugh as well. So there we are. Right, it's Monday afternoon. We are going to do some Tea Time Toe Tappers at 5:30, as always. And I've got some great music on the way to get you home with for Monday afternoon. Including this, shall we get this on? Bit of Don McLean now, an American Pie on Drive here on Erebos Sound. 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

0: Don McLean and American Pie playing here on Drive at Erebos Sound. Love music, love Erebos. 20 past four already, Monday afternoon. It's Lee with you. Good afternoon. Back from your holidays. All fresh and lovely, ready to go. Should we get the traffic for the first time today then?
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7: There's a jam on Coventry Lane heading towards Woodhouse Way. Expect significant delays there. Also, traffic is backed up on Bradfield Road as you approach Bilbra Road, adding to the congestion in that area.
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In and also Tasmin Archer, Sleeping Satellites, here on Erewash Sound. Love music, love Erewash. Half four, Monday afternoon. Big shout out to Josie listening to us in Long Eaton this afternoon. Big shout out to Keith as well. He is in Beeston listening to us today. So when I went on holiday last week, I thought, what can I do? So I thought, build me a playlist of British greats. And I got the Beatles, I got some Queen. I also had this in there as well, which wasn't really a... It is a British song, really, isn't it? But, my God. It's just holiday all over it, isn't it? I played this whilst I was walking along the sandy beach where I was staying in Mallorca. It's Marfa.

0: had that on the aeroplane as well. Killer Queen from Queen. I said to it, give me the best of British, and it gave me a bit of Queen, bit of the Beatles, this, that and the other, you know, Echo Beach as well. All sounded very good. 25 to 5 Monday afternoon. Traffic and Travel coming up next, and then I'm going to play you some Blondie and Maria, and also Milky on the way as well.
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9: There's a jam on Coventry Lane heading towards Woodhouse Way. Expect significant delays there. Also, traffic is backed up on Bradfield Road as you approach Bilborough Road, adding to the congestion in that area.

It's Milky on Erewash Sound, and also Blondie with Maria as well. Love that song from Blondie. One of their best songs, I think. It's got a really good ring to it. Proper 90s pop as well, isn't it? Let's continue drive with this then. 4:45 now.

bit of Centervold playing on Monday afternoon, sounding good, and also Olivia Dean, Man I Need as well. Is it half term this week? I'm not sure, or is it next? My son is like in his 20s now, so I don't ever have to think about those sort of things anymore. But I don't know, it's next week, I think, isn't it? Bank holiday week. I don't know. Hello to Gemma this afternoon. She's working a night shift in the hospital, and she says, Lee, can you play me?

0: Madonna and Vogue sounding great on Eros Sound, and also Marvin Gaye, especially for Gemma, who's working the night shift in the hospital tonight in Derby. Big shout out to you, Gemma. I've got a big shout out actually for a public transport worker coming up in the next hour of the show. Right now though, at 5 o'clock, let's get the latest news and weather.
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5: From the Sky News Centre at 5, the Mayor of Greater Manchester's calling on the Labour Party to come together as speculation grows he'll try to oust the Prime Minister. Andy Burnham says reopening the Brexit question will cause more division following calls by potential rival Wes Streeting for the UK to rejoin the EU. He's been speaking at a summit in Leeds.
6: Brexit has been damaging, but I also believe the last thing we should do is rerun those arguments. It is time, surely, isn't it, to bring people back together, to focus on what we've got in common.
5: Sir Keir Starmer's rejected calls to set out a timetable to stand down if Mr. Burnham wins the Makerfield by-election. Police are investigating the alleged rapes of two teenage girls on a beach in Great Yarmouth. A manhunt's underway for a suspect. Another's been arrested. Scotland's First Minister says his government could consider making pitch invasions a criminal offence. John Swinney says he's deeply concerned after fans stormed Parkhead near the end of Celtic's Premiership title win against Hearts on Saturday. Two 24-hour strikes planned by London Underground drivers have been suspended. Members of the RMT union were due to walk out tomorrow and on Thursday in a dispute over the working week. The Defence Secretary's paid tribute to a soldier who fell to her death from a horse at the Royal Windsor Show. John Healy says 24-year-old Lance Bombardier Kira Sullivan served the nation with dedication. Aaron Rye's former golf coach says he showed talent from an early age. He became the first English winner of the US PGA Championship in more than a century last night. Darren Prosser says he's very proud.
7: You could see he was going to be a special kid and how dedicated he was, and so happy for him.
5: And Shakira's been acquitted of tax fraud following an 8-year dispute. Spain's National High Court's ordered the tax authority to reimburse £48 million. That's the latest. I'm Faye DeSilva.
8: And from Erewash Sound, I'm Ben Mellor. Officials at Derbyshire Police have written to pubs and bars across Erewash and the wider county on how to prepare for the upcoming World Cup. The 2026 FIFA World Cup is being held in North America, across the US, Mexico and Canada. But back here, new guidance has been written about how licensed venues should prepare for the tournament, which is expected to see thousands of people watching and celebrating at the local. It sets out how owners and operators should prepare for extended opening hours, prevent alcohol-related disorder, work with local pub watch schemes, and ensure staff are trained up. Next, it's been revealed men in Derbyshire have been unable to get a vasectomy on the NHS or join a waiting list for nearly a year. Derbyshire Community Health Services, which runs Ilkeston Hospital, is commissioned to deliver the county-wide service for the medical procedure. However, last June it paused new referrals because it had nearly 1,200 patients on its waiting list, while it can only carry out 1,010 procedures each year. DCHS has apologised for the pause, but says with the backlog now down to 261, it expects to restart services soon. And finally, local bus company Trent Barton has announced a new partnership with Visit Peak District in Derbyshire to encourage people to get out and explore without a car. The organisations will work together to highlight the benefits of travelling by bus, saying it saves money, reduces the carbon footprint and helps protect the area's landscapes. Tourism plays a vital role in Derbyshire's economy, contributing an estimated £3.6 billion in value each year. There's more news online at erewashsound.com.
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8: Cloudy and wet across Erewash with plenty of showers, sometimes heavy and thundery, but with occasional bright spells too. Highs of 15. Then tonight will be less rainy but still not dry with lows of 9.
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0: Just after 5 on Drive, Lee Everest here with you till 7 o'clock this evening on Erewash Sound. Good evening to you. Welcome along. If you just joined the show, just finished work maybe, big shout out to you. Good afternoon. Back from my holes, and we're going to start this hour with Alex Warren and also Lonnie Gordon too.
1: Erewash Sound Drive.

Lonnie Gordon and also Alex Warren and Fever Dream playing here on Erewash Sound. Love music, love Erewash. Lee Everest here with you at the controls till 7 o'clock this evening. Tea Time Toe Tappers coming up in around 15 minutes. And I'm going to do a big shout out as well. Somebody in the Derby area has recently achieved something really big in the last week, so I'm going to shout you out very shortly. If you've achieved something you've been training for 16 weeks for recently,

Hot chocolate, so you win again, playing here on Errol Show. Want to give a big shout out to Sophie from Derby, who is a train driver. Yeah, she's now a train driver. Sophie from Derby, so East Midlands Railway, our local train operator, posted some reels and stuff over the last week or so, and they've had a new class of train drivers just doing their qualification in Derby. And big shout out to Sophie, because she's been detailing her journey across social media, what it's like to become a train driver and what's involved with it. So big shout out to Sophie for getting her. She actually got given her a key. It's like giving a key to your car. You're giving a key to the train as your gift for passing your assessments and stuff. So big shout out to all that class of train drivers in Derby who have passed out this last week or so. It's Drive here on Aerowash Sound, and we are going to talk about the 100 Club Business Directory. It's a great way to get your business mentioned on air and mentioned on the radio too. Good afternoon to the team at justcomparecars.com on the field in Shipley. They're a member of the 100 Club Business Directory. It's so easy to sign up. 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Let's continue then. 18 after 5 now with Erasure.

0: A little respect playing here on Erebos Sound. Love music, love Erebos. 20 past five. Music on the way next from the Shapeshifters. We're going to play you Lola's theme, as well as some Tea Time Toe Tappers. And the latest traffic and travel as well on the way from the Erebos Sound Travel Centre. It's all happening.
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0: There's heavy traffic on Bradfield Road, with a jam stretching toward Bilborough Road. Expect significant delays here. On Coventry Lane, congestion is building up as you head toward Woodhouse Way, causing a slowdown for drivers. Traffic is also slow on Church Lane, with a jam affecting travel toward Woodhouse Road.
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Shapeshifters, Lola's Theme, sounding very Friday night on a Monday afternoon. There you go. Big, big tune for you. Giving you some uplift on the way home. Big shout out to Sandy. She's on the way home from work, says Lee. Loving the tunes on Erebos Sound tonight. Thank you very much. If you're loving the tunes, you're going to love these even more. It's that time of the day. Time for Tea Time Toe Tappers.

Ed Sheeran over Past Graffiti playing right here on Erewash Sound. Love music, love Erewash on Tea Time. Toe Tappers, also Los Lobos as well with La Bamba. Lee Everett here with you till 7. Fancy a brilliant night out packed with huge laughs and top class stand up comedy. Thanks to our friends at Violent Live, we've got two tickets up for grabs to see the incredible live comedy, The Last Laugh Comedy Club, on Friday, May the 29th. So that's not this Friday coming, but next Friday, the 29th. In the live lounge, it features some of the best comedy talent on the UK circuit. Hosting the night is the superb Barry Dodds, alongside rising comedy star Roman Harris, the brilliantly rateable Katie Tracy, and headliner Justin Morehouse. Yes, young Kenny from Phoenix Nights. It's a proper live comedy experience, no gimmicks, just big laughs, and four fantastic acts guaranteed to have you crying with laughter. 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The competition closes at the end of Thursday, the 21st of May. So that's this Thursday. It's 11:59 this Thursday, the 21st. 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Let's continue the music then with this. Ashford and Simpson now on

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Tea Time Toe Tappers return tomorrow at 5:30 on Drive with me. And it's Lee Everest here with you. 25 to 6 now. We've got the latest traffic and travel less than 10 minutes away. Let's get this on before that.

0: Sienna Spyro and Die on This Hill playing on Drive. Love music, love Erewash. And it's Lee with you till 7 o'clock this evening. The latest from Take That on the way next. You're a superstar. And our traffic and travel updates. It's 20 to 6.
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6: There's heavy traffic on Bradfield Road, with a jam stretching toward Bilborough Road. Expect significant delays here. On Coventry Lane, congestion is building up as you head toward Woodhouse Way, causing a slowdown for drivers. Traffic is also slow on Church Lane, with a jam affecting travel toward Woodhouse Road.

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1: Take That and You're a Superstar, playing here on Drive. Love music, love Eros. Big shout out to Dave this evening, who's been doing some DIY today. Big shout out to you, man. I need to do some of that myself. I need to get in the garden, actually. I need to do some weeding and stuff, so I might do that tomorrow morning. Big shout out as well to Kirsty, who's listening to us in Long Eaton tonight, going to work down the pub. And a big shout out as well to Sharon. Hello.

Everlasting Love, a brilliant song in its own right. I really like it, but it also really grates on me as well. You know, if you like it, you like it. I'm sorry, my relationship with it was ruined when I was 12 years old. I went on a French school trip, and there was a guy on the trip who was the head of German at the time in the school. He was one of the teachers on the trip with us, and he had a cassette of that, and he made the coach drivers repeat it all night long. Literally, it was every other song on the coach all night, driving through France from the north to the south. Kept us all awake. I think there was like a thing there, make the kids really tired, they'll go to bed early, maybe, something like that. Let's continue, it's Drive for Monday evening with Alison Moyet now.

0: Jennifer Hudson and Spotlight playing right here on Drive. Love music, love Erebos. It's 6 o'clock. My God, time's flying this evening. Coming up at 7 tonight is Awesome the 80s with Mark. He's on your radio from 7 straight after me. And right now at the 6 o'clock mark, let's get the latest news and weather.
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7: From the Sky News Centre at 6, Channel 4 has removed all previous seasons of Married at First Sight UK from its streaming platforms. The broadcaster says it follows very serious allegations of wrongdoing made against a small number of past contributors. It denies failures in welfare protocols. Sir Keir Starmer has again insisted he won't stand down, even if Andy Burnham returns to Westminster and challenges him for the Labour leadership. He also denied his premiership is over.
8: I do want to fight the next election. The last 10 days, there's been a lot of activity which hasn't been as focused, in my view, as it should have been. And I remind myself every day that I was elected into office to serve the people, to serve the country. That's what I believe in, and that's what I'll be getting on with.
7: More than 80 Labour MPs have publicly urged the Prime Minister to quit. Mr Burnham's called for a serious rewiring of the country. A man's been arrested after two teenage girls reported being raped on a Norfolk beach early on Saturday. Police in Great Yarmouth are trying to identify a second suspect. Strikes involving London Underground drivers this week have been suspended. Members of the RMT union were due to walk out tomorrow and on Thursday. Sir Brian May and Bill Bailey are among the stars calling for the permanent return of garden gnomes at the Chelsea Flower Show. The Royal Horticultural Society's lifted the ban for only the second year in the annual event's history. Fiona Davison from the charity explains why they've had a problem with all garden ornaments.
9: From the 1920s, we were concerned that it was taking away the focus from plants, as more and more nurseries who were the main people who did garden exhibits snuck in garden ornaments to try and sell them and promote them to their customers.
7: And the referees' governing bodies admitted Manchester United's second goal against Nottingham Forest in the Premier League shouldn't have been given. Official Michael Salisbury overruled VAR. That's the latest. I'm Faye Silver.
10: And from Erebos Sound, I'm Ben Mellor. Officials at Derbyshire Police have written to pubs and bars across Erebos and the wider county on how to prepare for the upcoming World Cup. The 2026 FIFA World Cup is being held in North America, across the US, Mexico and Canada. But back here, new guidance has been written about how licensed venues should prepare for the tournament, which is expected to see thousands of people watching and celebrating at the local. It sets out how owners and operators should prepare for extended opening hours, prevent alcohol-related disorder, work with local pub watch schemes and ensure staff are trained up. Next, it's been revealed men in Derbyshire have been unable to get a vasectomy on the NHS or join a waiting list for nearly a year. Derbyshire Community Health Services, which runs Ilkeston Hospital, is commissioned to deliver the countywide service for the medical procedure. However, last June it paused new referrals because it had nearly 1,200 patients on its waiting list, while it can only carry out 1,010 procedures each year. DCHS has apologised for the pause, but says with the backlog now down to 261, it expects to restart services soon. And finally, local bus company Trent Barton has announced a new partnership with Visit Peak District in Derbyshire to encourage people to get out and explore without a car. The organisations will work together to highlight the benefits of travelling by bus, saying it saves money, reduces the carbon footprint and helps protect the area's landscapes. Tourism plays a vital role in Derbyshire's economy, contributing an estimated £3.6 billion in value each year. There's more news online at erewashsound.com.
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10: Cloudy and wet across Erebos with plenty of showers, sometimes heavy and thundery, but with occasional bright spells too. Highs of 15. Then tonight will be less rainy but still not dry with lows of 9.
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0: Good afternoon to you. Welcome along to Tuesday's Drive Home here on Erebos Sound. Lee Everest here with you at the controls, taking you through till 7 this evening. And I've got music on the way from Captain and Tennille. And right now, let's start the last hour of Monday's Drive with the Cardigans and My Favourite Game.
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And it's coming up to 12 after 6 on Monday evening. Mark on the way at 7 with Alternate 80s. And good afternoon to the team at MJ Meats Limited on Wilmot Street in Henel. 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The music continues for Monday night then with this, a bit of new shoes now, and then Taylor Swift and Elizabeth Taylor.

0: To Peter tonight, he's listening to us doing some boxing. Big shout out as well to Ryan, who's out on the run listening to Aerowash Sound on the earphones. Big shout out to you, man. Hope your run's going good. I need to get started again, really. Must do it this week. Must do it. I've got the week off work as well.
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10: There's heavy traffic on Bradfield Road, with a jam stretching toward Bilborough Road. Expect significant delays here. On Coventry Lane, congestion is building up as you head toward Woodhouse Way, causing a slowdown for drivers. Traffic is also slow on Church Lane, with a jam affecting travel toward Woodhouse Road.
1: Aerowash Sound Drive.

Double George, George Michael and George Harrison there on Erewash Sound. Love music, love Erewash. Coming up at 7, then is Alternate 80s with Mark, The Late Show with Nick Richardson later on from 9 o'clock, of course, getting you through the latter part of the evening. And then Erewash Sound through the night, of course. Paul Stacey back tomorrow morning on Breakfast from 7 o'clock, including the Chart Rewind as well, which is a great feature he does. He's doing a brilliant year this week. Listen out to the Chart Rewind at 9 o'clock on The Breakfast Show here on Erewash Sound. Rolling Stones now then, it's 6:30.

0: Teddy Swims and Mr. Know-It-All playing right here on Drive on Erewash Sound. Love music, love Erewash. And it's nearly 20 to 7. Going to get one more update on the roads and rails. And then we're going to play you a big dance classic.
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7: There's heavy traffic on Bradfield Road, with a jam stretching toward Bilborough Road. Expect significant delays here. On Coventry Lane, congestion is building up as you head toward Woodhouse Way, causing a slowdown for drivers. Traffic is also slow on Church Lane, with a jam affecting travel toward Woodhouse Road.

It's Snap and the Power. That's been recently redone, actually. There's a dance release of it. Came out last week. David Guetta has been involved with it, and Martin Herger as well. They've done a rework of Snap's The Power, fresh into 2026, in collaboration with Snap as well. It was released last Friday. Yeah, David Guetta is on that one. He's done a really good rework of it, bringing it into 2026. Let's continue with your drive home then for Monday night. Jason Donovan on the way with Nothing Can Divide Us. That's after this. Sir Elton John now on Crocodile Rock.

Jason Donovan, Nothing Can Divide Us. Proper Stock Aitken and Waterman, that one. And also Crocodile Rock from Sir Elton John, playing here on Drive. Love music, love Erewash. Big shout out to Liam this evening. Liam's written in and says, Lee, could you play me Eric Pridge Call On Me? I'm going for a workout. I need some inspiration. So I thought I'd hit play on this for you now, Liam. It's got a brilliant music video to it as well. If you know, you know. Wink, wink. You know what I mean? Anyway, let's continue.

0: Philip Bailey, Phil Collins, Easy Lover, and also Eric Pridd, especially for Liam, with Call On Me to get us finished off with for Monday's drive. My God, it's flown by this afternoon. Been great to be back in the saddle. Great to have you alongside me for the last few hours. I'm back tomorrow afternoon at 4 o'clock. Alternative 80s with Mark is on the way next on Aerowash Sound, and then Nick with The Late Show. Paul Stacey back in the morning with Breakfast, of course, from 7. I'm back tomorrow afternoon at 4. Have yourselves a great rest of your Monday evening. And Mark is on the way next.
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5: From the Sky News Centre at 7. Channel 4 has removed all previous seasons of Married at First Sight UK from its streaming and linear platforms. It follows what the network describes as serious allegations. Here's Nick Qureshi.
6: BBC is reporting that two women claim they were raped during filming of the popular dating show, while a third has described an allegation of a non-consensual sex act. Channel 4 says it commissioned an external review last month after being presented with serious allegations of wrongdoing against a small number of past contributors. It understands they've denied. The broadcaster says it acted quickly when concerns were raised and denies any failures in its welfare protocols.
5: Sir Keir Starmer's refusing to set out a timetable to stand down, denying his premiership is over. The Prime Minister's potential Labour challenger, Andy Burnham's, calling for a serious rewiring of the country. Medics are rushing to deal with Ebola in the Democratic Republic of Congo. The World Health Organization's declared the outbreak an emergency of international concern. Paul Hunter's a professor in medicine at the University of East Anglia.
7: This is happening in an area where there is substantial armed conflict. There's no vaccine. And of course, people are migrating out of the area. Refugees are leaving the area, moving into Uganda for safety. And that risks carrying the disease and spreading it further.
5: A man's appeared in court charged with harassing his local MP. 38-year-old Matthew Gorton's accused of sending malicious communications to Wellingborough's Jen Kitchen. Major disruptions been avoided for thousands of passengers on the London Underground. Two planned 24-hour strikes by tube drivers, including tomorrow's, have been suspended. And Arsenal's Champions League final against holders Paris Saint-Germain will not be shown free to air on TV in the UK for the first time. TNT Sports confirmed viewers can only watch the match in Budapest at the end of the month on its platform or on HBO Max. That's the latest. I'm Faye de Silva.
8: And from Aerowash Sound, I'm Ben Mallor. Officials at Derbyshire Police have written to pubs and bars across Aerowash and the wider county on how to prepare for the upcoming World Cup. The 2026 FIFA World Cup is being held in North America, across the US, Mexico and Canada. But back here, new guidance has been written about how licensed venues should prepare for the tournament, which is expected to see thousands of people watching and celebrating at the local. It sets out how owners and operators should prepare for extended opening hours, prevent alcohol-related disorder, work with local pub watch schemes, and ensure staff are trained up. Next, it's been revealed men in Derbyshire have been unable to get a vasectomy on the NHS or join a waiting list for nearly a year. Derbyshire Community Health Services, which runs Ilkeston Hospital, is commissioned to deliver the countywide service for the medical procedure. However, last June it paused new referrals because it had nearly 1,200 patients on its waiting list, while it can only carry out 1,010 procedures each year. DCHS has apologised for the pause, but says with the backlog now down to 261, it expects to restart services soon. And finally, local bus company Trent Barton has announced a new partnership with Visit Peak District in Derbyshire to encourage people to get out and explore without a car. The organisations will work together to highlight the benefits of travelling by bus, saying it saves money, reduces the carbon footprint and helps protect the area's landscapes. Tourism plays a vital role in Derbyshire's economy, contributing an estimated £3.6 billion in value each year. There's more news online at aerowashsound.com.
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8: Cloudy and wet across Aerowash with plenty of showers, sometimes heavy and thundery, but with occasional bright spells too. Highs of 15. Then tonight will be less rainy but still not dry with lows of 9.
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3: Just on 7:05 right now, for this your Monday, 18th May 2026. Thank you, as always, to the news and weather teams, their respective bits and pieces. And as always happens this time of day, some of the news team, the back at 8, rest of them, got home, the day's up. Also on his way home, because his day's up, is Lee Everest. Thank you ever so to him for another excellent Erewash drive. He'll be back tomorrow with that again from 4. Alternative 80s it is then. Mr B here presiding over proceedings for you on this here wireless Erewash Sound until 9. Right now, we have to play for you soon Toto Coelho, Simple Minds. They're on momentarily with a lesser heard number from around 1982, I think it was. But at this time, I'm going to start with the first track for our featured artist this week on the programme, who is primarily Midge Ure. He's on tour at the moment, touring in support of his new album. The album is A Man of Two Worlds, I think that's the title. You can tell I've researched this. It is indeed, yes. And it's a two sort of disc affair, actually. The first bit's instrumentals, and the second is a few lengthy songs of, shall we say, they're quite slow. But yes, they are touring supporting that. Obviously play some of the old stuff as well as some Visage treats as well. Anyway, we'll begin right now with Dancing with Tears in My Eyes. A very good evening to you.
9: This is 157th Street, 145th will be next. Stand for the closing doors.

Love Music Love Erewash. We are Erewash Sound. Alternative 80s underway then with Mr. B right now. Toto Coelho just there. I Eat Cannibals. Before which, Simple Minds and New Gold Dream, 81, 82, 83, 84. In brackets, the title of that one. Very rarely played on the wireless, that one. And we start off with the first of four tracks from our featured artists this week, primarily Midge Ure. And we played you Ultravox and Dancing With Tears In My Eyes.

They go Hue and Cry here on Alternative 80s, looking for Linda. It's now time for this week's Then and Now. This is where I play you a tune that was out in the 80s, obviously, and one from more nowadays. And this week featuring, primarily, you'll see why when we've done them, Alice Cooper.

0: And now an alternative 80s for this week, featuring, as we were saying, primarily Alice Cooper. We say primarily because that one there is brand new from Alice Cooper and, you ready, Suzy Quatro, Kick Out the Jams. Before that, Alice Cooper from the 80s and Poison. I think it was a bit of a comeback thing, Poison was. Keep it right here then. Our second track is all set to go from our featured artists this week, primarily Meet Shaw. We're paying a bonus visit to the 12-inch zone, actually, momentarily, as we are going to play for you Accent on Youth and The Ascent.
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That's Ultravox there. Track taken from the Rage in Eden album, that one is, and is featuring in the current Major Tour. That one is great to see it perform live, actually. Accent on Youth, that then runs into The Ascent. Bananarama, Rough Justice, they're standing by, but first of all, here's Bad Manners.

Deborah Harry, as it says on the record label for that one. Obviously preferred the Sunday name for that one, and I Want That Man here on Church of 80s on Erewash Sound. In the next hour, another couple of tracks from our featured artist, primarily Midge Yaw, will be in the 12-inch zone officially with a bonus one this hour, haven't we? That and much, much more. That's all in the next hour of Alternative 80s. In the meantime, here's Freeze now and I Owe You.

There go Freeze here on Alternative 80s with IOU. The new scene there now suitably assembled and in place for the outburst of news at 8, and as I was saying, after which will be another couple of tracks even, from our featured artist Major, etc. We'll go off to the news now though with Madness and a song all about Michael Caine.

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3: From the Sky News Centre at 8, Channel 4 has removed all previous seasons of Married at First Sight UK from its streaming platforms after serious allegations. The broadcaster denies claims it failed in its welfare protocols after two women apparently alleged they were raped during filming of the dating show. Sir Keir Starmer insists he won't set a timetable to leave Number 10. Andy Burnham, seen as a potential challenger, has vowed to change Labour if he succeeds in returning to Parliament. Our political correspondent, Alexandra Rogers, has been gauging the mood of MPs in the party who've met at St Westminster tonight.
4: One of them said, "I think a lot of my colleagues want to back a winner and they don't know who that is." Another said, "The way this has all unfolded is quite sad. Everyone is just in limbo where we know he is going to go and we just don't want to talk about it." So I think many feel that Keir Starmer is in denial.
3: Elon Musk has lost his lawsuit against OpenAI and its boss Sam Altman. A jury in California found the ChatGPT owner wasn't liable to the world's richest man for allegedly straying from its original mission to benefit humanity. A number of Americans have reportedly been exposed to the Ebola virus in the Democratic Republic of Congo. An outbreak there and in neighbouring Uganda has been declared an emergency of international concern. Daniela Manos from the London School of Hygiene and Tropical Medicine.
5: Ebola is transmitted through contact with body fluids or items contaminated by body fluids. And so it's much less transmissible than COVID-19, for example.
3: Arsenal are just kicking off their attempt to reopen a five-point gap at the top of the Premier League with victory at home to already relegated Burnley. The leaders aren't able to be crowned champions in front of their fans tonight as title rivals Manchester City still have to play twice. And two 24-hour strikes by London Underground drivers have been suspended. The RMT union was due to walk out twice this week. That's the latest. I'm Faith Silver.
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8: Just turned 8 o'clock right now for the show Monday, 18th May 2026. Thank you, as always, to the news team for the outburst of news. Back with some more stories for everyone at 9. Welcome along then to the second hour of this week's edition of Alternative 80s here on Erewash Sound. Mr. B here still presiding over proceedings at this time with the Proclaimers for you soon. Squeeze, who are on tour later this year, they'll be playing momentarily. But at this time, the third out of four tracks from our featured artist this week on the programme, who is primarily Midge Ure. A very good evening to you.

Love music, love Erewash. We are Erewash Sound, Alternative 80s Hour 2 underway right now with Mr. B, the Proclaimers just there, and I'm on my way. They're out on tour later this year. And some of the gigs actually that they're doing, they're having Kirsten Adamson, daughter of Stuart Adamson of Skids and Big Country fame, as their support. Before that, we had Squeeze, Label With Love. They're out on tour as well later on this year. And we start off with Ultravox. Major, of course, fronted them for a while. He's on tour as we speak. And we played you the, well, it's a bit of a crowd pleaser, actually. Played him. Here's Martha and the Muffins now. This one from 1980, Echo Beach, on Alternative 80s on Erewash Sound.

Martha and the Muffins there with Echo Beach. That was covered a couple or so years later by Toya as well. That one was. We'll have to get that one out sometime or other and give that a spin again for you. We've got about the box of 12-inch singles out. It's been out for a while, actually, because we did an unofficial 12-inch zone in the last hour, didn't we, of course? And we're going to have a careful look through that anyway to select a 12-inch single for the forthcoming 12-inch zone, which follows the Bell Stars and the Clapping Song.

That's a Bell Stars for you on Alternative 80s here on Erewash Sound with the Clapping Song. We're now into this week's 12-inch zone, getting on for 5 and 20 past 8 for your Monday evening. This is where I play your 12-inch single, basically, that can go on for longer than their 7-inch counterparts. Might be a complete remix as well, who knows, until the needle hits the record. As we always say every week, there were never any CDs in the early parts of the 80s. It was always records made of vinyl, big discs. There were, and yes, you put a needle on them, music came out of speakers, incredible stuff. Anyway, for this week, it is the extended version of Ghostbusters from Ray Parker Jr.

0: That's a 12-inch zone for this week here on Alternative 80s. Ray Parker Jr. there and the extended version of Ghostbusters. Keep an eye here then. Our fourth and final track from our featured artist this week, primarily Ms. Yore, is all set to play. And If I Was, we'll be on this ear wireless momentarily.
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Visual there, he has been the featured artist on Alternative 80s this week, and that one there, a solo number from him, an excellent one too, If I Was. Here's a re-release now from Frankie Valli and the Four Seasons. Oh, What a Night came out ages and ages ago and then was re-released in 1988.

There go Frankie Valli and the Four Seasons in the 1988 version of Oh What a Night, in brackets, December 1963. After the news at 9, Mr. Nick Richardson's on with his fabulous Late Show, full of features. There's that many of them, you'll have to tune in to see which ones he picks out of his raffle draw to do. But notwithstanding that, there'll be local bits and bats from in and around the Erewash Borough, and he'll no doubt be telling us all about what he's been up to across the weekend. That's Nick with his fabulous Late Show after the news at 9.

As the Thompson Twins air for you on what's becoming left of alternative 80s for this week and In the Name of Love. Just to get us in the mood for tomorrow's rock show, that's on between 7 and 9 with yours truly. Here's Bon Jovi now and Wanted Dead or Alive on alternative 80s on Airwash Sound.

Bon Jovi there on Alternative 80s on Eros Sound, just setting the mood for the rock show tomorrow between 7 and 9. That one there, Wanted Dead or Alive.

That's Martika there, pretty much rounding off proceedings on Alternative 80s for this week with Toy Soldiers. Thanks so much for your company over the last couple of hours. Always much appreciated and great to have you along. Hope you enjoyed the tunes and, as ever, the general carrying on. Same time, same place it is next week then. Well, you can join me tomorrow for The Rock Show between 7 and 9. Our featured album on that one is the brand new one from Lou Gramm. Yes, him of Foreigner fame. That and much more in The Rock Show tomorrow. Stick around though, after the news at 9, Mr. Nick Richardson's on with this fabulous late show crammed with fantastic and fabulous songs and much, much more. We'll head off to the news at 9 now with the Lotus Eaters and the first picture of you. Thanks for listening. Take care. Ta-ta for now.

Me, Wan and Niall Horan with a dinner party for you this evening here at Ari Walsh Sound. Thank you to our team this evening, of course, for your alternative 80s. Yes, some fantastic songs for us this evening. And don't forget the rock show tomorrow evening from 7 o'clock. Yes, we've got the rock show tomorrow. I'll tell you what, we're having a fantastic day today, aren't we? Hopefully you've been out there across the borough. I'll tell you what, I don't get the weather at the moment, because one minute they're saying it's going to rain, next minute they say it's not going to rain, it's going to sunshine. Now they're trying to say we could get an heat wave by sometime this week. Yeah, I'm definitely going to get my fans all sorted, cleaned, ready to rumble. Yeah, I've not cleaned them yet. I keep saying I'm going to get them out, test them and clean them, aren't I? But I've not had a chance to do it yet. I've been so busy with a lot going on in the background with work. And, of course, down here at Ari Walsh Sound with all the meetings that we've been doing. So I'm a very, very busy person at the moment. But I tell you what, I'm still here for you on my late shows, late night wind down for the rest of the week. And in the meantime, this evening we're going to have a look at what's going on in and around the borough as well. Edwin Starr for his first contact.

0: 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Local representatives are making the centenary of championing the countryside and the places people value most by inviting communities across the two counties to get involved in the Living Countryside Awards, which recognise the individuals, groups and projects making a positive difference to local landscapes. The award includes a range of categories, including a photography competition, which is open to everyone, with prizes of up to £250. Nominations are completely free and people can put themselves forward to or nominate others. The aim is simply to shine a light on the brilliant work happening across our counties. It's a great opportunity to celebrate community action and encourage more people to get involved during the landmark year for CPRE. Category winners will each pick up to £250. Nominations will close on the 31st of May and you can find out more via the link on our What's On section at erriewashersound.com.
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Take That, Never Forget, and Adele rolling in the deep for you this evening here at Erie Wash Sound. Now, as you know, on the late show, I usually do a TV remembered or a back to the movies, don't I? And I tell you what, I was a bit of a predicament this evening because I've had an email about playing a back to the movies, but also a TV remembered for the same song. For the same thing. And it was like, which one do we do? Do we do it as a back to the movies or a TV remembered? And it was very, very hard because I haven't decided. But I tell you what, we'll find out that in just a few moments' time. After Olly Murs, and You Don't Know Love.

0: So yes, the Ari Washer Sound Late Show this Monday with me, Nick Richardson. So we are in that predicament, aren't we, this evening? I've been asked by Joanne if I'd play a fantastic song for a back to the movies. But I've also been asked by Jean, JJ's, to play a fantastic song this evening, or one evening in the week, for a TV Remembered. Now, both of them have asked for the same song. Yes, and it's the same one. So, are we going to do this evening's Back to the Movies, or are we going to include it in this evening's, well, TV Remembered? I've made my decision.
1: In a studio not far away, Nick takes you back to the movies
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Yes, I decided to do this fantastic song for us this evening as a back to the movies. So you never know, you might get this one again one evening on my TV Remembered. But this evening, it's a New York City High School performing arts. Students are getting specialised training that often leads to success as actors, singers, and much more now. The movie follows 8 students from the time when they were auditioned to get into the school through graduation. Amongst these are the brazen Coco Hernandez, shy Doris Finseca, sensitive gay Montgomery McNeil, and brash abrasive Ralph Garcia. And they also did a TV series with this one, but this evening for our back to the movies, I'm going to give you this from Irene Cara. It's fake.

0: 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Now, two members of the Sing West Hallam Choir are organising a charity concert. The members are David Storer, who has been a Treetops volunteer for 14 years, and Roger Ward, who is a vocalist with the Elderly Brothers group. Now, the concert takes place Friday the 26th of June, starts at 7:30 p.m. It's at the West Hallam Methodist Church. Now, tickets, all cash on the door. They're £7.50 each, which includes refreshments. The Elderly Brothers play music from the 50s, 60s and the popular in the Ilkeston area, as well as Roger. Other members of the group are Phil Streets, Paul Miller and Colin Ferguson.
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3: 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Music.
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from me to you here at Everyone Shares Sound. I'll tell you what, I've enjoyed it today, and I don't know about you, but the evening is drawing on, isn't it? Can't believe we're nearly almost halfway through as well, mate, already. Just over a week and a bit. 2 weeks and a bit, I should say. And we're going to be into June. Crikey, me, can't believe it's nearly June already. I'll tell you what, though, I'd love to still say a massive evening to Erriwash at Partnership Limited on Warncliffe Road in Ilkeston. They're a member of the Erriwash Sound 100 Club Business Directory. And don't forget, you can get a mention for your business, too, just by signing up at erriwashersound.com. Lewis Capaldi coming up in a few moments for you with Stay Love. After this, from Mariah Carey, it's Emotions.

The Longeaton and District Talking newspaper. It's a group that produces a fortnightly audio newspaper. It's packed with news and information, plus articles from well-known magazines. They record them onto a memory stick that is then sent out free of charge to anyone who is blind or partially sighted within the areas of Ilkeston in the north, Castle Donnington down to the south, Borrowash in the west, and Beeston over in the east. It's just a simple memory stick player, free for every listener. So if you know anyone who might benefit from the service, just contact Martin Sykes, 07970 914930, and you can also visit longeatontn.org.uk. 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

Queen with David Bowie, Under Pressure, here at Erie Wash. Sam will join me after the news this evening at 10 o'clock. We are going to continue the late night wind down. That's coming up at 11 o'clock. We're going to continue the late show, I should say, after the news. We're going to try and see if we can get you a song this evening over 5 minutes long. In the meantime, let's head off to the news at 10.

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3: From the Sky News Centre at 10. The potential successor to Sir Keir Starmer says Britain has been on the wrong path for 40 years. Andy Burnham's told a conference there needs to be a serious rewiring of the country and maximum devolution to make the basics more affordable. He's been explaining why he wants to return to Westminster by trying to contest the Makerfield by-election.
4: A vote for me will be a vote to change Labour, to make life more affordable again. This is the choice in this by-election. I know why I'm standing. I know what I'm offering. I know what my party has offered in the past has simply not been good enough.
3: The Prime Minister says he'll back the Labour candidate 100%. Donald Trump says the US is preparing for a large-scale assault of Iran if an acceptable peace deal is not reached. The President's revealed he'd plan to resume military attacks tomorrow, but they won't now happen after a request from Middle East leaders. Channel 4 has removed all previous seasons of Married at First Sight UK from its streaming platforms. The broadcaster says it follows serious allegations of wrongdoing against some past contributors. Elon Musk has lost his lawsuit against OpenAI and its boss Sam Altman. A jury in California found the ChatGPT owner wasn't liable to the world's richest man for allegedly straying from its mission to benefit humanity. Sports: Premier League leaders Arsenal have been taking on Burnley as they close in on the title. Live to Jeremy Langdon at the Emirates.
5: Full-time Arsenal 1, Burnley 0. Arsenal go 5 points clear. The winner on 37 minutes. Another corner. Saka to Kai Havertz for 1-0. 18 goals have come from Arsenal corners this season. 24 from set plays. If Manchester City fail to beat Bournemouth tomorrow night, Arsenal will be champions. Arsenal 1, Burnley 0.
3: And major disruptions been avoided on the London Underground. Two planned 24-hour strikes by tube drivers this week have been suspended. That's the latest. I'm Faye Silver.
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8: 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We've just gone 10 o'clock, which means it's time for some more fantastic songs with Maria McKee.
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0: set up from
1: your Bella Kay, I love it, I love it, I love it. Yes, here at Harry Washer. So, I haven't actually told you what I've been up to today, have I? To be honest, nothing. No, I've just been at work all day, just sorting things out, making sure everything's okay. Then back down here this evening to do, well, we had a meeting here at Harry Washer Sound. And then, of course, I came in to do the late show for you. Yeah, so my day being very, very busy, and tomorrow it's just about the same, really. Yeah, I'll be at work tomorrow, go home and have a little bit of tea. Then I'm back down here to do another meeting. And then I'll be doing the late show once again into the late night wind down. So my lovely wife won't be seeing much of me for the next couple of days. I don't know whether that's a good thing for her or a bad thing for her. And if you go and ask her, she'll probably tell you that's all right. Gives me a break from him. But there we go. And I'll tell you what. Yeah, don't forget, if you want a song that over 5 minutes long that you might think that I'm not playing that we could play, let me know. Nick.Richardson at harrywashersound.com. Or like earlier on with our Back to the Movies for Joanne, you might want a Back to the Movies, maybe a TV Remembered. Let me know. Nick.Richardson at harrywashersound.com. Now listen out, because soon I'm actually working on something in the background at the moment as well, for a new feature that I'm going to do, or I might look at doing. I just want to get some feedback from one or two of our presenters first, but we'll find out what that's all about if it goes ahead in a few weeks' time. You never know, I might bring that on the late night wind down. Yeah, brand new feature for the late night wind down. How's that? There we go. We'll find out later. Is everyone wants to rule the world? It's Tears for Fears on the Chiffons.

0: The Chiffons, won a fine day here at Oldham. Now, as part of the Alzheimer's Society Dementia Action Week, a community event is going to be held in Erewash. It's going to be at the Erewash Voluntary Action on Granville Avenue in Long Eaton tomorrow. Yes, the 19th of May. Starts at 10 a.m. till 2 p.m. So if you or someone you're close to is living with memory loss or dementia, then you're not alone. Why not attend this event for a safe, welcoming space where experienced advisors are here to listen to you, understand and support you, and you can also drop in any time on the day. Now, dementia advisors, they're going to be on hand to offer you support if you need, with experience in working alongside diverse communities. A private room is also available for sensitive discussions or prayer. There'll also be multilingual information on the option to provide this where needed. And there'll also be support that respects your community, background and identity. Access is step free. 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

Harry Styles, American Girls, Genesis, Jesus, He Knows Me, here at Harry Wash Sound. Well, I'll tell you what, it's nearly half past 10 this evening. We've still got to try and squeeze in that song sometime, haven't we, between now and 11 o'clock, over 5 minutes long. Then we're going to head off into the late night wind down. It's all going, isn't it? It's all go this evening. And I'd like to say good evening to the Royal British Legion in Long Eaton Branch. They're a member of the Harry Wash Sound 100 Club Business Directory. 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Here's NSYNC.

0: That's the Electric Light Orchestra and Living a Thing. Well, add you fancy a brilliant night out packed with huge laughs and top-class stand-up comedy? Well, thanks to our friends at Valiant Live, we've got two tickets up for grabs to see incredible live comedy, The Last Laugh Comedy Club, on Friday the 29th of May. It's going to be in the Live Lounge. It features some of the best comedy talent of the UK circuit. Hosting the night is the superb Barry Dobbs, alongside rising comedy star Roman Harris, the brilliant relatable Katie Tracy, and headliner Justin Morehouse. Yes, younger Kenny from Phoenix Nights. It's going to be a proper live comedy experience. No gimmicks, just a big laughs and four fantastic acts guaranteed to have you crying with laughter. Now, to be in for a chance to win a pair of tickets, just go to our website where you'll find all the details and competition terms over at erriewatchsound.com. The competition closes on Thursday the 21st of May. So, you've not got long left to get involved, and good luck.
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Survivor Star System Addict here at Erewasher Sound. Well, we're going to have to keep things going because we are rapidly running out of time on the late show this Monday evening. And I've still got to try and squeeze in a song over 5 minutes long. On the way in just a moment, Beats International, Do Be Good to Me. But right now, it is our song over 5 minutes long this evening. Standing 5 minutes and 8 seconds, it's Justin Timberlake. What goes around comes around.

0: Gritty. You're listening to the boy from the big bad city. This is Jam Hot. 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

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Now the EBF and WEBF are going to present an open mix triples at Charity Bowls Day. It's an aid of Blood Cancer UK and the British Heart Foundation. It's going to take place at the Stoop Bowls Club Saturday the 25th of July. Players will be competing for the Teardrop Trophy. It's a licensed bar that's going to be open for you. Refreshments are also available with a fun day attractions including raffles, games and much more. Now, if you want more details and also to take part, which is going to be £18 per team, give Leslie Owen a call 07890 636 483.

Ellie Goulding, Love Me Like You Do. That's it for The Late Show this Monday evening. I'll be back on The Late Show tomorrow from 9 o'clock. If you are leaving me this evening, good night. If you're staying with me, I'm going to be back in just a few moments' time with The Late Night Wind Down. In the meantime, it's Taylor Dane. Tell it.

So yes, good evening and welcome now to the late night wind down. David Sneeden there, living the lie, or should say stop living the lie. And of course at the top there for us this evening, Shallow from Lady Gaga and Bradley Cooper. Well, I tell you what, I've had a fantastic evening on the late night on the late show. Now it's the late night wind down. Yeah, we did. And of course, we've got a cracking hour lined up for us today. I've just had a quick flick through on the late night wind down to see what's going on and what we've got coming up. And I've actually spotted a song over 6 minutes long. Yes, it's not often we play a 6 minute song, is it? I know we sometimes we squeeze in an 8 minute song, of course, Purple Rain. That's a fantastic song, but that's not the one we've got. This one's only 6 minutes. Can you guess who it might be or what it might be? I'll give you a clue. It's Barry Manilow. Yeah? So can you think of a song between yourselves, between now and that song coming up later on, of what the song might be? Just do it for a bit of fun between you and your friends or your colleagues, depending on where you are, what you're doing. I suppose if you're out there on your own this evening, you can't do it with your friends or colleagues. You'd have to do it with yourself, wouldn't you? Be interesting, wouldn't it? Just chatting to yourself whilst you're doing what you're doing and chatting to yourself back. I do that a lot, so don't worry. I do it a lot here. Yeah, especially when I'm playing these songs, I start talking to myself. I'll tell you what, I've got Elvis Presley coming up, I can't help falling in love after this. It's Years and Years, Sweet Talker.

Elvis Presley for you, and I can't help falling in love here at Harry Washer Sound. Well, have you got your fans out ready yet? And your water mister sprays, whatever you use, to keep you cool? Have you got your fans checked to make sure that they're still working properly? Because I have been reading, I don't know if it's going to happen, but there's some parts of the UK this week could hit highs of 29 degrees Celsius.

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Madness with Yesterday's Man here at Harry Wash Sound, and Blue for us with Guilty. Well, I've just actually been and had a quick look at the 5-day weather forecast here at Harry Wash Sound. Yes, you can check it out yourself if you want, harrywashsound.com. And according to the 5-day weather forecast, it looks like Thursday and Friday, as well as Saturday, we're going to be in the 20s. Yeah, Thursday's set to be around about 22, 25 on Friday, I'm at work, and 23 on Saturday. Wow. Yeah, so I wonder what Sunday's going to be. Well, if you want to find that out, you'll have to have a look on the website. Like I say, harrywashersound.com. You might want to plan things for the weekend. Maybe you might have a barbecue. Don't forget to invite me and my lovely wife. It's the Bee Gees for you right now. How deep is your love? And on the way in a little while, we're going to get that Barry Manilow over 6 minutes long.

Jeff Buckley with Hallelujah. Did he get it right? Yeah, did you? Did you get it right with that song that I'm going to be playing you this evening, over 6 minutes long, from Barry Manilow? Well, hopefully you've been chatting amongst yourselves to try and get it right, because I'll tell you what, it is a fantastic song, yes. This song stands at 6 minutes and 43 seconds. Of course, this evening, we're going to give you this song over 6 minutes longer. It's Barry Manilow. Could It Be Magic?

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Andy Fairweather, low, wide-eyed and legless. Calvin Harris is for, well, Tom Grennan still by your side. And, of course, Justin Haywood. Let's not forget that one with Forever Autumn. I'm going to be back after midnight with the second hour of the Late Night Wind Down. Until then, we're going to give you this, heading off to the midnight mark. Simply Red, Say You Love Me.

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4: From the Sky News Centre at midnight, the Prime Minister's rejecting calls to set out a timetable for his departure, as he confirms he'll back the Labour candidate in the Makerfield by-election. It's widely tipped to be Greater Manchester Mayor Andy Burnham, who's expected to launch a leadership bid if he wins. Police in San Diego say two teenage suspects are dead after a shooting at a mosque in the Claremont area of the city. Three men, including a security guard, were killed in the attack. The FBI says it's being treated as a hate crime. The suspects' bodies were found in a nearby vehicle. San Diego Police Chief Scott Wahl says the number of people killed could have been far higher.
5: We have every single police officer available throughout our county that dropped what they're doing and did exactly what they're trained to do, run towards gunfire. I could not be more proud, and I tell you what got me. Watching the kids come running out, just thankful to be alive.
4: Donald Trump says the US is preparing for a large-scale assault of Iran if an acceptable peace deal isn't reached. The president's revealed he'd planned to resume military attacks tomorrow, but it won't now happen after a request from Middle East leaders. Channel 4 has removed all previous seasons of Married at First Sight UK from its streaming platforms. The broadcaster says it followed serious allegations of wrongdoing made against a small number of past contributors. In sport, Manchester City boss Pep Guardiola is expected to leave the club at the end of the season. Arsenal have taken another huge step towards winning their first top-flight title in 22 years with a 1-0 victory at home to Burnley. Boss Mikel Arteta says he'd like them to have got past their opponents by a greater margin, though.
6: We didn't consider, I think, anything, but 1-0 in the Premier League, any situation, the opponents have so much quality and you never know. And it's another massive one, 1-2-0.
4: Whatever nearest challenges Manchester City do, Arteta's men will be champions if they beat Crystal Palace on Sunday. That's the latest. I'm Daisy Steele.
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9: Well, good morning and welcome to the late night wind down for your Tuesday morning here at Erewash Air Sound. Nick Richardson with you until, 1 o'clock. Then we're going to hand you over to Night Owls non-stop music throughout the rest of the night. Till then, I've

Shania Twain, Forever and For Always. Stevie Wonder, Isn't She Lovely, for you this morning here at Erriewasher Sound. Hopefully you're having a busy morning out there across the borough, whatever you are up to. Yes, I've got a busy day, to be honest. Yeah, I had a busy day yesterday, got a busy day today. I'm going to be back later on here. I'm at work this morning. I've got an early start. Then obviously down here later on for a meeting again with our team here. And of course, I'll be doing the late show again. So I'll be going to work, coming home, not having spending much time in the house, and back out until the early hours of Wednesday morning. There we go. But that's it. That's all I'm glad I'm off tomorrow. But I've got a big day tomorrow as well, to be honest. Yeah, I've got to have a trip out to Shirebrook. So if you're over in the valley of Shirebrook tomorrow, you might meet me and you might be able to say, hello, how are you? But I'll be back for daytime. I might be back for daytime tomorrow. We'll just have to wait and see. I'll tell you what, we've still got that fantastic lineup for you. Marvin Gaye for us right now, Abraham Martin and John. And Elton John's on the way in a moment.

Elton John, Dua Lipa with a cold heart here at Aerosmith. Still to come for you this Tuesday morning, coming up at 1 o'clock. Of course, Night Owl's non-stop music throughout.

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Dido, white flag. Dermot Kennedy's Power Over Me here. That's Harry Wash Sound on the Late Night Wind Down with me, Nick Richardson, for your Tuesday morning. Well, I've not had much to do the last couple of days. Just been too busy at work, so I've not had a chance to get out and about this week. And the weather, yes, it's been very unpredictable, and it looks like it is going to be for the next few days. But I know one thing I've got coming up for you this evening is some fabulous artist, Christina Perry, Jar of Hearts, and the Commodores with Night Shift. If you are out there this evening on your night

Callum Scott, and if you ever change your mind, and of course Christina Perry with Jar of Hearts. Well, my time for you this Tuesday morning is now starting to slip by. I'm going to be heading off soon and just get a bit of short time, ready to get up in the morning. We've still got some fantastic artists though.

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Cutting Crew, I've Been In Love Before, Whitney Houston, Saving All My Love For You, Squeeze, labelled with love. That's it from me for the late night wind down here at Erewash Sound for your Tuesday morning. Don't forget to join me this evening at 9 o'clock. We'll do it all over again. In the meantime, Night Owls is on the way after 1 o'clock. But right now, let's take you to the news at 1 with James Bay and Scars. Good night, good morning, good afternoon, wherever you are around the world.